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Somebody, somebody, somebody, somebody, somebody, somebody, somebody, somebody, somebody, somebody, somebody, somebody, somebody, somebody, somebody, somebody, somebody, somebody, somebody, somebody, somebody, somebody, somebody, somebody, somebody, somebody, somebody, somebody, somebody, somebody, somebody, somebody, somebody, somebody, somebody, somebody, somebody, somebody, somebody, somebody, somebody, somebody, somebody, somebody, somebody, somebody, somebody, somebody, somebody, somebody, somebody, somebody, somebody, somebody, somebody, somebody, somebody, somebody, somebody, somebody, somebody, somebody, somebody, somebody, somebody, somebody, somebody, somebody, somebody, somebody, somebody, somebody, somebody, somebody, somebody, somebody, somebody, somebody, somebody, somebody, somebody, somebody, somebody, somebody, somebody, somebody, somebody, somebody, somebody, somebody, somebody, somebody, somebody, somebody, somebody, somebody

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2: Mozambican fashion designer Lizette Shirim said her participation in the 8th edition of the Lujo Food and Lifestyle Festival in Eswatini was an important opportunity to showcase her work to a larger audience and connect with creatives from across the continent. Speaking to Maputo Corridor Radio, Shirim described the experience as a significant milestone in her career. She said her designs are inspired by spirituality, African identity, and cultural heritage, with the aim of encouraging people to reconnect with their roots and embrace their true selves.
3: I really, really had a great experience because it was the first time that I collaborate with other people in the big stage. I orchestrate my things, and I feel I'm not given justice enough in my country. And when I'm in my country, I have to do everything on my own, from social media, from orchestrating my shows.

0: from choosing the models and everything. So it's overwhelming to have to do everything on your own. So here I came and everything was done for me, everything was organized for me, and was really the power of my work I could feel yesterday in the stage, and I felt it was given the proper respect, recognition that, yeah.
1: What message do you convey with your works? We could see that the pieces are so different, and let me say that it was one of the best moments of the runway.
0: Thank you very much. So my approach is about spirituality, about oneness. You know, we are unique human beings in this earth, even though we are same, but we are unique. Also, my work is about to highlight exactly who we truly are, because with all this colonization and stuff, we tend to forget who we are, you know, and by forgetting who we are, we forget where we're going. We don't know where we're going. So I'm here to remind us who we truly are. That's why I make the pieces like traditional. I'm a healer, you're right. My work is about healing, you know, healing the soul, healing the self, you know, and remember you who you are, you know, and also reminding you to stay true to yourself, touch the ground, you know. So that is what I brought here, and I felt the power of being in the big stage and being in the with a big audience. It was the first time I have a big audience, so I was really, really happy, really happy.
1: Lujo platform is not only a platform to show up what you have, but it's a platform also to do business. Is Lizette having a kind of maybe planning to have, or maybe doing network clubs to have a partnership with or collaboration with other fashion designers?
0: Yeah, it's already done. Actually, we exchange numbers. I was really happy to meet Denai, the Zimbabwean lady. Funny enough, the guy from Fancy Africa, is it King Levy? He's from Mozambique, but it's the first time I meet him. I met him here, you know. I'm telling you, I just met him here. I met him here. We don't communicate. In Mozambique, we do, each person do his own thing. We're not together. Each one wants to show his own power. And then like that, I think we become weaker like that, you know. So I met King Levy, Mzukuzi, the other South African, and I've been talking to them. We've been chatting about collaborating. I spoke to them that I just recently found, I moved to Maputo and I found this very big property. I'm still looking for sponsors, for people who can help me to bring out my vision. And my vision is to create a platform where I can bring like for residency programs, where the artists from South Africa, from Zimbabwe, UK, international, to come and interact with our artists and the kids, you know, because we need to bring the kids, we need to leave the legacy, because many people are forgetting, even though we inspire each other there, but we need to go to the sources, to these kids, because these kids are the one who's gonna, you know, são os continuadores, né? They are continuadores.
1: Out in the field.
0: Yes, like that. So I'm doing this, you know, going to house and pick up kids and meet kids in the street and interact with them. Slowly, slowly, I'm building a nation in my house. I have kids. They call me mom, and I help them with the school things. You know, when they have tests in school, you know, I give them money because they're there to help me. They cut the things, and you know, I teach them about the environment, about the recycling. I am doing the network, and I already spoke with the Zimbabwean. She was amazed about my work. She was surprised. How come it's the first time for me to be representing Mozambique in the big stage when she feel I have a power to be in many other big stages, you know. So she was surprised that how come she never knew about me. And so she's interested to come to Mozambique. And a guy

0: other guy is interested to come to Mozambique. But you know what? That is the network. That is the vision. But I need help because I need funds because I cannot do it on my own.
1: That was Mozambican fashion designer Lizeth Shirima speaking to Maputo Corridor Radio during the 8th edition of Standard Bank Lujo Food in Lifeline.
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1: Good morning. It's 6 a.m. This is Maputo Corridor Radio, your English language service of radio. Right, making headlines this morning, the Mozambican government plans to authorize the selective culling of wildlife in conservation areas with excessive animal pollution through a decree currently being prepared in order to reduce conflicts between communities and wildlife and ensure ecosystem balance. In other news today, well, the Ministry of Health, MISAO, launched in Maputo the project for construction and equipping of district hospitals in Mekanyeles and Guamo in Niassa province at a value of $21 million. Mozambique's Central Office for Combating Organized and Transnational Crime is holding on 5th and 6th August a seminar on strategies to combat money laundering, terrorism financing, and the financing of proliferation of weapons of mass destruction. More on these stories later on. 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

bom bom, yeah. 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Bom bom bom bom, one more time like bom bom bom bom bom bom. You got it. Bom bom bom bom, give it to me like bom bom bom bom bom.

It's Tellerman with Drinks in My Cup, 104.9 FM, Drink and Music. Right here. It all goes down pretty well. 25 minutes right after the hour 6. Welcome to your breakfast show. You are tuned and lock loaded on a Friday to the voice of Ibrahim, Stats, Statistics, Delivani. And I'm closing with you right till exact time when it's 10 o'clock. I'm going to make this one fill you worth you a while for the next 3 hours or so. Yeah, it might even be a little bit more than that. All you got to do is make sure you stay tuned. Got news on everything that's important, including your sports news, news on Vinicius Jr., news on Rodri. There might be a potential hijacking there. So don't you go nowhere. You want to know more about that. Stay right here with us on 105.9 FM Maputo Corridor Radio. As a whole lot, and I mean a whole lot more, about to unfold, my guys, my peoples. Let's get it. Good morning.

It's Babalwa M Ngimbonile, the Rosie on 104.9 FM alongside Tycoon. If it's your birthday, happy birthday to you. How is your day coming? What are you up to? What's the plan? What's the setup? You're having a birthday party, a birthday bash. Am I invited? Can I bring along a friend? Let me know. I'm here. I got music by G Matter coming through. I got Dave, the boy that played the harp. I also have Tahana all coming through on 105.9 FM. And got some rappers from, not Burkina Faso, DRC Congo coming through. So don't you go nowhere.

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News. The Mozambican government plans to authorize a selective culling of wildlife in conservation areas with excessive animal population through a decree currently being prepared in order to reduce conflicts between communities and wildlife and ensure ecosystem balance. The intention was announced by the Secretary of State for Land and Environment, Gustavo Jeje, at the opening of the National Dialogue and Transboundary Conservation Areas, which brings together representatives from Mozambique, South Africa, Zimbabwe, Zambia, Tanzania, Eswatini, and the Southern African Development Community Cooperation Partners and conservation organizations in Maputo. According to Judge, the measure is part of the revision of the National Conservation Policy, will initially be implemented on a pilot basis in areas where excessive animal population and increasing wildlife numbers are worsening conflicts within the community. The government of the northern Mozambique of Niassa believes that limitations regarding access roads and logistics continue to constrain the province's agricultural potential. According to Alberto Suarez, representative of Niassa Provincial Business Council, speaking at a meeting with the Minister of Agriculture, Roberto Mito Albino, Niassa needs improved market connections as a prerequisite for transforming current production into a value chain capable of generating higher income and stimulating new investments. Suarez explained that Niassa already possesses a significant production base, which involves households, commercial farmers, and companies. These producers have capacity to supply both national and regional markets. This bulletin of Mozambique news comes to you from Maputo Corridor Radio, your English language service of Radio Mozambique. Pacific International Lines has reorganized its Mozambique and Indian Ocean Islands network by introducing three dedicated services designed to strengthen regional connectivity and improve cargo flows across Southern and Eastern Africa. The revised network separates the carrier's operations into Mozambique Service, Indian Ocean Services, and Indian Ocean Feeder, allowing each loop to focus on specific regional markets while improving scheduling reliability. The Mozambican service will operate on the rotation Singapore Port Kenklan, Nakala Beira, Maputo Durban, Singapore connecting Southeast Asia with Mozambique and South Africa. Well, to end the bulletin is the weather forecast from Maputo City, which today it's hot. Your maximum is at 24 and your minimum is at 17 degrees Celsius. With that said and done, that's how we come to the end of the news.

0: Outkast, Miss Jackson. Miss Jackson's, all the Miss Jacksons across the world, they are not suffering people. We have Michael Jackson. Moto Jackson. I almost said Jordan Jackson. No, Jordan, it's not Jackson. It's actually, it's Michael Jordan, right? Okay, cool. So today it's the 7th of August, and if you didn't know, it's international. I need some drum roll. Today is International Beer Day. For anyone who wants to even take a little glance around their city, one of the staples that can always be found is a good bar. Yeah. There are places where I wonder if there are any bars. Do they have bars in China? Do Chinese drink beer? Do they drink beer?
1: They do.
0: You're in China, you saw some Chinese drinking beer.
1: They do drink beer. Yes,
0: because
1: I have never
0: seen them even in Mozambique drinking beer.
1: They do drink beer.
0: You've seen them drinking beer.
1: Go to, how do you call this hotel we have here?
0: Near the radio.
1: Yes, near the radio. They do drink beer. Yes.
0: So they drink in that hotel?
1: Yes. They don't take any beer. They drink Chinese beer.
0: That's probably not even beer.
1: It's beer. It was become drunk.
0: Maybe that's green tea.
1: No. They do bring it.
0: They drink beer.
1: They do.
0: Do they get drunk?
1: Yeah, they.
0: It's that talking.
1: Yes, they do. They do drink.
0: You've seen it?
1: I've seen it.
0: Do you think today they will drink? Since it's International Beer Day,
1: you know, life in China is very different from Mozambican lifestyle. You know, the shops, the banks, the bars, everything, it doesn't close.

0: Yeah?
1: It doesn't close.
0: They don't close?
1: Yeah. They don't close. Even the cell shop, it doesn't close, my friend. So, in the most populated seats, they don't close. So, they do drink beer, my friend. A lot.
0: Okay. I know some Chinese guys, so since today's International Beer Day, I'll try to see if maybe I can have a beer with them.
1: Try your luck.
0: So do you think they will be open? Like, isn't this like maybe some sort of like a secret they have? Would they keep it within themselves and within their community? Do you think they will just drink in front of somebody who is not in their family tree?
1: You are talking about taking beer.
0: Like, would they drink? Would they take beer in front of me?
1: Yes, they go to bars.
0: Oh, okay.
1: They do take beer.
0: Okay, as we said,
1: in open space. Yes. Roadsides.
0: I didn't know about.
1: Yeah,
0: that.
1: They do take beer.
0: So, guys, if you're having a beer with the Chinese people, please call me. I want to have some beer too.

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So grab your spoon, bring your appetite, and let's turn up the heat in the kitchen. 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
1: 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Hope everything is good with you, because everything is good with me. Chapel Round, Good Luck Baby, coming up. Boss.
2: I'm going to go to the house.
1: I'm going to go to the house. I'm going to go to the house. I'm going to go to the house. I'm going to go to the house. I'm going to go to the house. I'm going to go to the house. I'm going to go to the house. I'm going to go to the house. I'm going to go to the house. I'm going to go to the house. I'm going to go to the house. I'm going to go to the house. I'm going to go to the house. I'm going to go to the house. I'm going to go to the house. I'm going to go to the house. I'm going to go to the house. I'm going to go to the house. I'm going to go to the house. I'm going to go to the house. I'm going to go to the house. I'm going to go to the house. I'm going to go to the house. I'm going to go to the house. I'm going to go to the house. I'm going to go to the house. I'm going to go to the house. I'm going to go to the house. I'm going to go to the house. I'm going to go to the house. I'm going to go to the house. I'm going to go to the house. I'm going to go to the house. I'm going to go to the house. I'm going to go to the house. I'm going to go to the house. I'm

0: There's a way we could solve all our money problems, man.
1: I know. I can't go back down that road, Bubba.
0: Well, are you my brother's keeper?
1: Always.
0: Look out for me tomorrow, then.
1: Absolutely.

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2: Good morning, listener. Good morning, Ibrahim. The Livani deadline is for this Friday. Mozambican President Daniel Chapo swears in office today Alfeu Constantino Cunha to the post of Governor of Southern Gaza Province. Mozambique is preparing to attract more than $106 million with the approval of the 2026-2030 National Business Tourism Strategy. Mozambican First Lady Geta Chapo has said that breastfeeding remains as one of the many pillars for ensuring children's health and the country's sustainable development. And the authorities in southern Maputo province denounced the existence of an unidentified network recruiting people in the Matutwini district for sexual exploitation in neighboring South Africa. Thank you for your attention, dear listener.

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Guys, there is an alert out there. If you own a BAE, if you own a banking card, a Visa, a MasterCard, do not ever leave that in the hands of somebody else. It doesn't matter who they are, right? Do not leave those belongings to somebody else or to a third part, right? That might get you into trouble. Bangini just came out recently and said that more than 100 people were actually fraudulent. They were actually robbed, basically, through fraud. Some good valuables, cars, some were kidnapped, and a huge amount of cash was demanded for the ransom using his name and using his forged banking details as well as BAE.

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3: The bulletin of the news is read by Klaizio Romben. Mozambican President Daniel Chapo swears in office today as Feu Constantino Cunha to the post of Governor of Southern Gaza Province. The nomination of Alfeu Cunha follows the vacancy in the position resulting from the resignation of Margarida Mapanzini as Governor of that province. Mapanzini Shongo said that she steps down from the post of governor of the province with a sense of mission accomplished.
4: Tenho do fundo do coração a agradecer à população da província de Gaza pelo carinho, pelo suporte que me deram durante o meu mandato. 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E quero aproveitar este momento para saudar o novo governador indicado para que tenha muito sucesso.
3: The former governor of Gaza was speaking on Thursday in the city of Shashai at the conclusion of the second extraordinary session of the Provincial Assembly. Mozambique is preparing to attract more than $160 million with the approval of the 2026-2030 National Business Tourism Strategy. This strategy lays the groundwork for

0: Additionally, Mozambique is one of the world's fastest growing and highest value-added tourism markets, with a project portfolio estimated at $960 billion. The strategy aims to transform the country into a competitive destination for hosting meetings, conventions, conferences, trade shows, exhibitions, and international events. It also aims to simultaneously promote investment, innovation, knowledge transfer, and the strengthening of national value chains. This bulletin of the news comes to you from Maputo Cardo Radio, the English language service of Radio Mozambique. Mozambican First Lady Geta Shapo has said that breastfeeding remains as one of the many pillars for ensuring children's health and the country's sustainable development. She expressed this position during the launch ceremony of the World Breastfeeding Week held at Jose Makamu General Hostel in Maputo City, where she interacted with mothers, health professionals, and partners in the sector. She emphasized that breastfeeding is an essential practice for the survival and the healthy growth of children.
1: Atingimos igualmente 56% do aleitamento materno exclusivo nos primeiros seis meses, superando a meta de 2025, que era de 50%.
0: During the visit, the First Lady toured various areas of the hostel, including the postpartum yard, the breast milk collection room, and the breastfeeding support areas, learning about how the services operate. Authorities in southern Maputo province denounced the existence of an unidentified network recruiting people in the Matutwini district for sexual exploitation in neighboring South Africa. These findings come from the district attorney's office, which identifies women and children as the primary targets, lured by promises of better living conditions. The district attorney's office, Margarida Pound, explained how the scheme works.
2: É que as crianças são recrutadas ou aliciadas a dizer-se que trata-se de um trabalho doméstico e chegado na República da África do Sul, vamos perceber que estas crianças não foram submetidas a este trabalho doméstico, mas sim a trabalhos sexuais.
0: The prosecutor said that awareness campaigns to raise the consciousness of people regarding false promises of jobs in South Africa are underway in the district. And the Ugandan parliament has approved the deployment of its armed forces to the Gaza Strip as part of a multinational security force, should it be necessary. The move comes in the context of U.S. President Donald Trump's proposed ceasefire plan for the enclave. Before the vote, Ugandan Defense Minister Kiryowa Kiwanuka told lawmakers that Trump had contacted Ugandan President Uhuru Museveni in July, seeking Kampala's contribution to the international force. To end this bulletin of the news, here is the weather forecast from Maputo City for today, which is expected to be partly sunny. The high could be at 26 and the low at 17 degrees Celsius. This brings us to the end of the news.

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5: All right, it's 7 past, 7 gone after the hour 10. The morning, it's almost done. You noticed how fast time moves, yeah, around this morning.

0: at this time of the morning, you know, before you know, it's already 12 o'clock and everything is gone, man. You know, before, right after 12, your day is already done and dusted, and there ain't much you can do about it. All right, great, man. So we got the usual suspect coming through. We take a travel to Inyamban and catch up with Armindo Masing, taking us through Welcome to Inyamban.
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0: Yes, listeners, we are here from now to present you our Welcome to Inyumbani program here at this radio station, Maput Cordon Radio. For today, we intend to talk about the declaration of Inyumbani as the special zone for golf tourism. The declaration was made this week by the government of Mozambique. This declaration is considered as one more way of promoting or showcasing Inyumbani in the world tourism. Pathfinder, a non-governmental organization acting in Inyumbani, is feeling happy by the results on their actions in Inyumbani province despite the shortage of funds. Listeners, this is our menu today here at Maputo Corridor Radio.
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0: I want to say that this program was produced and it is being presented by me, Armindo Masinga, and Bernardo Salomão is my technician.
1: There is a place where the blue of the sea meets the green of the forests. A place where nature speaks loudly and culture echoes with pride. This place is Inhamban. With over 700 kilometers of coastline, crystal clear waters, and a rich, untouched biodiversity, Inhamban is one of Africa's best-kept secrets.
2: God created the world and everything in it in 7 days. But God decided on the 8th day that he will create Inhamban because he was showing off. So he waited after 7 days, then he made Inhamban.
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0: 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Do not forget, if you want to advertise with us, it is simple. Just contact our offices in Maputo at Rua da Rádio in front of Tunduru Garden, or here in the city of Inhamban, just in front of Hotel Inhamban at Avenida da Independencia. Let us go for our greeting with the sounds of Bardos singing

0: Yes, as we have said in previous programs, Inyambane has no winter. Yes, I'm now starting also to believe on that. Inyambane has no winter. Look, this Friday and Saturday, the city of Inyambane is hosting the second edition of Nyembas Festival. Yes, I said the second edition of Nyembas Festival. That's why we say Inyambane has no winter. For more details about Nyembas Festival, I am now going to call up by this moment in direct here at Maputo Radio, Mr. Roland Mudunga, as one of the organizers of this festival. Hi, Mr. Roland. What will we have this weekend in Mashavenga?
1: This Friday will be the first day, 2 days of the Nyemba Festival, which is a music festival happening in Mashavenga. Part of town of Inyambane.
0: Exactly.
1: And we're going to have a lot of live music Friday and Saturday.
0: Okay.
1: And great bands coming up, national bands, international bands, and local bands from Inyambane as well.
0: Well, as you are talking about international bands, can you tell us which country are these international bands are coming from?
1: We have one act that is coming from Austria, my home country.
0: Wow.
1: And my brother's home country as well, who is the organizer here. Falco is the owner of the Centro Cultural Vagaia and the restaurant Barbatana, where the concert will take place. Yeah, so they're from Austria.
0: All of them?
1: No, there's only one band from out of the country. This is an Austrian band.
0: Okay. And here in Inyambane, how many bands will act this weekend? We have here Friday and Saturday.
1: We have really a big lineup. Let me just check on the poster and I will tell you which bands are performing. It's the Grande Majid Musa.
0: Okay.
1: Original from Inyambane. He's a famous musician from here. Then we have a musician from Maputo. She's called Beauty Sitoi.
0: Okay.
1: Then we have the band from Inyambane called Scam Cam.
0: Okay.
1: And the Banda Aventuras, who will play with the singer from Inyambane called Delta.
0: Exactly.
1: And the Austrian band is called Quehenberger versus Klotz. You might not know them, but it will be really a very good performance having them here. Then we have a band from Mashish. It's called Litulagaya, which is also a band that is very much cooperating with me in the music studio, Studio Bondia. And then we have the Banda Fujaina, who is a youngster band, very young guys that are trained in the studio, and they will play with Leo Crazy from Mashish. A big musician from Inyambane called Kaidu Subaida. We just released an album with him. We have Ubuntu Watu. Ubuntu Watu is a traditional drumming band. And a band, actually, that's another international band from South Africa, partly and part from Mozambique. It's called Ain't Nobody's Business.
0: Apart of music, what else Nyemba Festival will showcase this weekend?
1: Apart from the music, I will pass now the telephone to my brother and co-organizer, Falco, who will tell you what else will be shown in this great festival of music and art.
0: Welcome, Falco. Welcome, Falco, to Maputo Koro Radio, the English service of the Radio Mozambique. Yes, as Roland said, you have more to tell us about this second edition.
1: Yes, good day. Thanks for having us.
0: Yes.
1: We also have food stands with various

0: food, the lagers, veggies, petiscos, creados, comida típica de Nambane, mariscos. We have a kids cinema where kids can enjoy movies all day long. We have a playground. We have dancers and a ceramic and paint workshop. And we also have live artists who will paint big murals live during the festival.
1: Which means that Nyambane has no winter for these things related to culture and tourism.
0: It seems like not, luckily.
1: Thank you, Wolf, Falk. I believe that we will be together. Maybe at night, I will be there to see what is going to happen this weekend with the second edition of Nyembus Festival.
0: Yes, and also maybe good to know for everybody, we this year also have shuttle services.
1: Okay.
0: That leave from 16 in the afternoon on, every 2 hours from Mercado Central in Inambane and from Mercado do Tofu. And drive to the festival, and they also drive back every 2 hours until 3 in the morning. So people don't need to come with their own car.
1: Thank you. Thank you very much. That was Roland and Falk, the organizers of the second edition of Nyembus Festival here in the city of Inambane. Meanwhile, the village of Nova Mambon, headquarters of the Gufuru District, northern of Inyambane Province, is hosting the fourth edition of the Seafood Festival this Friday, which will end up with a big music show until Saturday. The event aims to promote and publicize the marine potential of the district. In addition to seafood, the festival will showcase various agricultural crops produced in the region. Among them are corn, rice, vegetables, and potatoes. The administrator of the Gufuru district, Natalia Shivambu, explained that the seafood festival also includes a gastronomic fair and a musical show, as we said before. Natalia Shivambu says she expects producers, traders, and visitors from various parts of the province to appreciate the best that Gufuru has to offer to the participants.
2: Vamos poder trazer nossas expressões culturais, a macessa, a semba, a esquema e também música ligeira. 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
1: Natalia Shivamba, administrator of the Gufuru district in the northern of Inyambane province, and the weekend's holding of the fourth edition of the Seafood Festival.
3: Welcome to Inyambane.
1: By this moment, let us go for the really balance of the first winter market. It was a festival organized last week by Kingfish.

0: International College here in the city of Inhambane. Lauren Brown is my interviewer, who is giving us now the full balance of the Winter Festival, or Winter Market, if you want.
1: We were so blown away and surprised for our first attempt at this winter market. You know, we expected there to be things we can improve on for next time, which of course there always is, but we were so excited. It was such a good turnout. There were so many different arts and crafts and plants and foods and everything, and amazing music, entertainment. I mean, it was just perfect.
2: Were you expecting to see the students performing like they've performed that day, or you were expecting more than?
1: No, they were beautiful. It was so organic, you know, like they did their little science experiments for everybody, and they spoke English and Portuguese so confidently, showcasing their science experiments. It was amazing. And then the artwork that was on display, you know, they were so proud of that. And then the little performers, we had a little group of dancing girls, so cute. And we had Michael Jackson, of course,
3: yeah,
1: who performed.
3: I saw him in person.
1: Yeah, and he was performing with our very own school band. So, yeah, I think it was good that the kids were so involved. It wasn't just like the teachers or the adults doing all the work and putting on a display. It was really their efforts.
2: The fathers or the children, the community which came to testimony this first fair or winter market, stood knowing what is happening with their children here.
1: Yeah, they really loved it. You could see the parents enjoyed. I mean, many of them were trying to buy the artwork of their children. We said, no, that's, you know, that's theirs. They must take it home for free, of course. And then they really loved to watch the science exhibitions. They loved that. And for their kids to show them around the school and show them what they're doing, yeah.
2: And I also saw here a couple which came with dried mangoes. How was it possible to call them? Wasn't it difficult so for them to be here and show what they do every day in Inhambane?
1: Well, first of all, I think they were the most excited people at the market. I think they had the best day of their lives. Many people hadn't even seen the school grounds before, so they were so blown away, not knowing that it's here right next door to the supermarket, you know. So I found them to be really enthusiastic and supportive, as we were of them. And she actually then said she wants to come back and teach the kids, the older kids, how to do sewing.
2: Yeah,
1: as a life skill.
2: Yeah.
1: So you see, it grows. It's starting something and growing from there.
2: And what is being from this first edition planned for the next edition? It will be the second.
1: Okay, bigger and better, more music, music that goes on longer. And some stall holders said they didn't even want to go home when it was home time, yes. And that shouldn't we camp on the field? So who knows what's in store for next year? People loved it. We're going to start just as early next time. I think there'll be more people with stalls and more people buying. Hopefully it doesn't rain next time, because that put a dampener on things, forgive the pun. And bigger and better. And who knows, people must just maybe not go home.
2: Yeah. When you talk about the weather, one of the questions which I asked a student here, I asked her, what would you like to happen the next, what should be improved next edition? She said, maybe the weather.
1: Yes, I heard about that. That is so funny. I think we also had a student saying we should have checked the weather, but I don't think anything would have stopped us, you know.
2: Yeah.
1: We were just too enthusiastic. We'd had it planned for too long, and nothing was going to ruin our little

0: into market, but I did. It was a little bit of a problem. I'm not going to lie. The weather. So maybe we'll check the weather next time.
1: And one of the things that maybe I didn't see when I got here, it's the sport. Did you have the sport? Football, maybe volleyball.
0: We didn't, but you know what? That's a really good idea. Maybe we should. Do you think that's a good idea? Because football's huge in Mozambique, and it's huge at our school, and many of the parents love to play, and the teachers, and obviously the students. So maybe that's something. Janine, write that down for next year.
1: Yeah,
0: a little sporting, because that's part of our cultural.
1: Okay. I didn't plan you. The question which I'm going to ask you, I didn't plan you. It is related to the curriculum. We know that the government decided that all private schools must also start teaching. The history of Mozambique, how did you receive this message?
0: About it. Okay, no, we were already doing that. We embraced that idea, of course. We want our students to be aware of their current political surroundings, if you like, and also what led to the way things are today. So we were already actually doing that, and we weave geography into it as well so that they know very well what's going on around them before we start teaching them about the rest of the world.
1: Yeah,
0: we embrace that wholeheartedly.
2: That was Lauren Brown from the Kingfisher International College, UNDC Dovinya Mbane, with the balance of the first edition of Winter Markets, or simply Winter Festival. We are now going to refresh our ear listening to the song from Inyamban's rapper, Khaled Leo Kreis, singing Kutsambani Kutsaka, which means living a good life with no claims.

0: Welcome to Inhambane.
1: After this very nice rap from Leo Kreis, now is the time to talk about the declaration of Inhambane as the special zone for golf tourism. The declaration was made this week by the government of Mozambique. This declaration is considered as one more way of promoting, showcasing Inhambane in the world of tourism. About this issue, I addressed Mr. Jacobe Basara from Mozambique Golf Association, who said that this declaration brings a joy to the players and opens the second gate. Yes, the second gate for tourism development in Mozambique, especially in the province of Inhambane.
2: 6 August 2026. A story of a decision that changed the destiny of a nation by Jacob Basara. Imagine that it is the year 2076. The sun is rising over the Indian Ocean, casting its golden light across the beaches of Inhambane. A young Mozambican child walks hand in hand with his grandfather along a beautiful golf course overlooking the ocean. Around them, they hear different languages: Portuguese, Swahili, English, French, Mandarin. Business leaders, tourists, athletes, and families from every corner of the world have gathered in Mozambique. The child looks up and asks,

Grandfather, was Mozambique always like this? The old man smiles. No, my child. There was a time when people believed our greatest wealth was hidden beneath our soil. They spoke about our gas, our coal, our minerals. But one day, our leaders decided that the greatest wealth of Mozambique was not beneath our feet. It was our future. Pause this for a moment. Everything began with one courageous decision. That decision was the creation of the special zone for golf tourism in Mozambique. At the time, many people saw only a golf course, but visionary leaders saw something much greater. They saw a platform for investment, a gateway for tourism, a meeting place where entrepreneurs, innovators, and world leaders would gather, not merely to play golf, but to imagine the future together. History teaches us that nations are transformed by moments of courage. There was a time when the founding fathers of our republic chose to stand together against colonial rule. They believed that political freedom was possible, even when the world doubted them. Generations later, one generation was called upon not to fight for political independence, but to fight for economic emancipation. Under the visionary leadership of His Excellency President Daniel Chapo, and with the wisdom and commitment from the Council of Ministers, Mozambique made a decision unlike any other in Africa. It was bold. It was unconventional. It was visionary. Mozambique became the first independent republic to deliberately position itself as an emerging golf economy. No other nation has taken such a step. Some questioned the vision, others doubted the ambition, but history has never been written by those who were afraid to dream. Every generation has its defining moment. This was ours. This decision was never about golf alone. Golf became the symbol. The real objective was prosperity. Every golf course creates more than fairways and greens. It creates confidence. It creates investments. It creates jobs. It creates hotels, restaurants, transport businesses, agriculture, arts, culture, and entrepreneurship. It creates a unique environment where relationships are built, where ideas are exchanged, where investments are signed, and where the future is quietly negotiated between one shot and the next. The decision announced to be to the world that Mozambique was no longer waiting for opportunities. Mozambique was creating them. It was a declaration that our nation refuses to be defined by poverty. Instead, we choose to be recognized by possibility, by innovation, by courage, by vision. Our country has never been blessed. More than 2,300 kilometers of breathtaking coastline, a warm climate throughout the year, a rich culture, hospitality that cannot be manufactured, strategic access to regional markets. Now, for perhaps the first time, we made a deliberate decision to transform those natural advantages into a global economic opportunity. 50 years from now, historians may not remember every speech delivered on the day this decision was announced, but they will remember the decision itself. They will write that this was one of the moments when Mozambique chose to think differently. When it chose courage over comfort, vision over convention, prosperity over limitation. This is why every Mozambican should feel proud today, because this decision belonged to all of us. It belongs to every young person dreaming of a future, to every entrepreneur.

0: looking for opportunity, to every family hoping for a better tomorrow, to every province that believes development should reach every corner of our nation. Today, we salute the visionary leadership of His Excellency, the President of the Republic of Mozambique, together with the Council of Ministers, for making a decision that demonstrates extraordinary political will and strategic foresight. Leadership is not measured by solving today's problems alone. Leadership is measured by planting trees under whose shade future generations will sit. This decision plants such a tree of opportunity, a tree of investment, a tree of dignity, a tree of hope. May this bold step inspire every Mozambican today and for generations to come to believe that our greatest days are still ahead of us, because nations become great when they dare to imagine a future that others cannot yet see. And perhaps years from now, when another child asks how Mozambique became one of Africa's most admired destinations for tourism, business and investment, the answer will be simple. It all began when a nation decided to believe in itself.
1: That was Jacob Basala from Mozambique Golf Association talking about the declaration of Inhambane as the special zone for tourism golf, or for golf tourism.
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1: Remember, listeners, we are Maputo Kodwa Radio, the English service of the Radio Mozambique, presenting you Welcome to Inhambane. Well, if we talk about tourism, we talk about the culture, we talk about everything, we must not forget to talk about health. That's why now we are going to talk about the activities carried on by a non-governmental organization called Pathfinder here in the province of Inhambane for the health center. This organization, represented by the project director Innocencia Fumu here in Inhambane, says that it is happy by the results of their activities regarding to the prevention of different diseases, also pregnancy.
7: Hi everyone, Innocencia Fumu here, project director for Pathfinder. And it's a pleasure for us to be here in Inhambane to join this meeting. The proposal for this meeting is just to discuss, to analyze the data from the 6 months from January to June for sexual and reproductive health program. And we will be a place to discuss, to analyze, even to review what we are doing and how can we improve the indicators and all the activities, even the strategies to oversize all the difficulties, even the challenge that we are facing in the health sector. And will be also the place where we will discuss the best practices to be more, to overcome and to be more productive in this program.
1: Making a preliminary balance, what can be said in your action?
7: Well, as we started

0: working with the as Pathfinder working with the FSET or with this project, I can say that we have a positive balance. Looking for the many challenges that the FSET are facing, we have the positive balance, and we have perspective to be more productive with the all partnerships here to have more and more outcomes that can be benefits even for the community and for the all indicators that the Minister of Health
1: Well, if we have a look here, how or is it easy to work in these days? We know that some farms have been cut. How is to deal with this situation of lack of finance situations?
0: Yeah, it's difficult because the funds are more and more few for the implementation. But with that, we are just doing synergies with the different partnerships. Even for the government, there is a new start, and we are just doing that, using what we have to do the same activities. So we have to be more creative to do all the things for the benefit of the community. So it's difficult, but we are here just to carry on and to improve the indicators.
1: Exactly.
0: Yeah.
1: Well, a part of leading with the sexual health production, we have also the situation of family planning. We had here the director saying that this year, men, women passed away, pregnant women passed away. So this number, 34, are too many. What is missing?
0: Well, I think it's not just one thing. It's the component of many things that can lead to this. But I think lack of medication, consumable for the maternal and health child health is the first one, and the other thing is the lack of health professional. You know that with the partner we had many health centers covered with different health professional coming from their partners. So with the lack of partners, even for with the lack of funds, we face the lack of health professional. So those all things can lead to this those death. But I think efforts are being done to overcome these results, and I saw those not just as result but as life. And the families that will be without a mother, without a daughter, and it's very sad to hear that this just here we had 34 deaths from the mothers that was there for giving birth. So, yeah.
1: Well, just to close our interview, what message can be said here so that these technicians from the health center can master and plan what is must be done from now forward?
0: I think the first thing is our responsibility, is our integrated responsibility. It's not for just one person, but for all of us, responsibility and our engagement, our commitment is very important. A part of lack of consumable medication, I think our commitment is very important. Our management is very important. Each one doing their job will be the principle for us to reduce those death, and even achieve or give access

0: service for the community.
1: That was Innocencia Fumo, project director at the Pathfinder here in Ngimbani, talking about their activities at the health center.
2: Welcome to Ngimbani.
3: Ladies and gentlemen,
1: I am really happy today. 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

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My name is Armindo Masink. Bernard Solomon was my technician. Both, we wish you a very nice week.

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Stay tuned because the journey has just begun. 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
2: Coming next, the news.
1: Mozambican President Daniel Chapo swears in office today Alfeu Constantino Cunha to the post of Governor of Southern Gaza Province. The nomination of Alfeu Cunha follows the vacancy in the position resulting from the resignation of Margarida Mapanzini as governor of that province. Mapanzini Shongo said that she steps down from the post of governor of the province with a sense of mission accomplished.
3: Tenho do fundo do coração a agradecer à população da província de Gaza pelo carinho, pelo suporte que me deram durante o meu mandato. 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E quero aproveitar este momento para saudar o novo governador indicado para que tenha muito sucesso.
1: The former governor of Gaza was speaking on Thursday in the city of Shashai at the conclusion of the second extraordinary session of the provincial assembly. Mozambique is preparing to attract more than $160 million with the approval of the 2026-2030 National Business Tourism Strategy. This strategy lays the groundwork for positioning Mozambique as one of the world's fastest growing and highest value-added tourism markets, with a project portfolio estimated at $960 billion. The strategy aims to transform the country into a competitive destination for hosting meetings, conventions, conferences, trade shows, exhibitions, and international events. It also aims to simultaneously promote investment, innovation, knowledge transfer, and the strengthening of national value chains. This bulletin of the news comes to you from Maputo Corridor Radio, the English language service of Radio Mozambique. Mozambican First Lady Geta Chapo has said that breastfeeding remains as one of the many pillars for ensuring children's health and the country's sustainable development. She expressed this position during the launch ceremony of the World Breastfeeding Week held at Jose Makamu General Hostel in Maputo City, where she interacted with mothers, health professionals, and partners in the sector. She emphasized that breastfeeding is an essential practice for the survival and the healthy growth of children.
4: Atingimos igualmente 56% de aleitamento materno exclusivo nos primeiros 6 meses, superando a meta de 2025, que era de 50%.
1: During the visit, the First Lady toured various areas of the hostel, including the postpartum yard, the breast milk collection room, and the breastfeeding support areas, learning about how the services operate.

0: Authorities in southern Maputo province denounced the existence of an unidentified network recruiting people in the Matutwini district for sexual exploitation in neighboring South Africa. These findings come from the district attorney's office, which identifies women and children as the primary targets, lured by promises of better living conditions. The district attorney's office, Margarida Pound, explained how the scheme works.
1: É que as crianças são recrutadas ou aliciadas a dizer-se que trata-se de um trabalho doméstico e chegado na República da África do Sul, vamos perceber que estas crianças não foram submetidas a este trabalho doméstico, mas sim a trabalhos sexuais.
0: The prosecutor said that awareness campaigns to raise the consciousness of people regarding false promises of jobs in South Africa are underway in the district. And the Ugandan parliament has approved the deployment of its armed forces to the Gaza Strip as part of a multinational security force, should it be necessary. The move comes in the context of U.S. President Donald Trump's proposed ceasefire plan for the enclave. Before the vote, Ugandan Defense Minister Kiryowa Kiwanuka told lawmakers that Trump had contacted Ugandan President Uhuru Museveni in July, seeking Kampala's contribution to the international force. To end this bulletin of the news, here is the weather forecast for Maputo City for today, which is expected to be partly sunny. The high could be at 26 and the low at 17 degrees Celsius. This brings us to the end of the news. That was the news here on 105.9 FM, Maputo Corridor, the Radio Current Affairs program Inzava. My name is Klaziyo Rombe. Welcome back to Inzava.
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0: The Prime Minister of the Kingdom of Eswatini, Rachel Dlamini, highlights Luju Festival's role in culture, tourism and investment. Details with Bernice Akotela.
3: Speaking to Maputo Corridor Radio during the 8th edition of the Standard Bank Luja Food and Lifestyle Festival in Eswatini, Russell Dlamini described the event as an important platform for showcasing Eswatini's culture, creativity and entrepreneurial talent. He said the festival allows Eswatini to share its identity with the world while creating opportunities for local business, artists and innovators to market their products and services.
4: First of all, we are happy to be part of the Luju Festival. We really appreciate the organizers and sponsors of this event. Eswatini is getting vibrant. As you can see, not long ago we were here for the bushfire. Now we are here for Luju. Very soon we'll be going for Umhlanga. After Umhlanga we'll be going for Nkwala. After Nkwala we'll be going for Amagana, you know, festival. This is really, really important for the country, important for us as a people, because most of these events, really, it's us sharing who we are with the world. It's us living who we are. It's not necessary that we are importing or crafting new things. That boldness, that patriotism, that creativity that is actually, that comes out and exudes from the people during all these events that I've listed is very important. And I think you would agree with me that we are seeing a Maswati from all walks of life, being proud of who they are. And as we were walking here, like you have said, you see excellent designs, world-class products that they've made here from their indigenous knowledge, from their culture, from their way of life when they were growing up, and they've translated that and added an economic value on that. So we appreciate that. We love that. And so so the first important thing is what this event and a whole lot of other events, what it does to the individual people. I mean, I'm drinking

0: another brand of one of the brands in Eswatini. This is Maputa Coffee. I'm drinking coffee latte from Maputa Coffee. The other day I was drinking double espresso from Eswatini Coffee, you know, and so people are coming out to showcase what they can, high quality products. But beyond that, you know, it's important for, as I am here as well, you know, it's important to relax, you know, take your mind away from your schedule or your work and come and relax. And once you're doing so, you know, you're also supporting people who are making a livelihood out of the products that they do. So we encourage Maswati to come out here and enjoy and support not only the event, but also support the economy within the ecosystem that this event creates. I'm a person who likes to listen to high quality music, good quality music. And then after I've listened, only then can I tell you this is what I enjoyed the most. Otherwise, I like Afro jazz, I like Afro beats basically. That's who I am. Apart from, I like music with Afro sound. I think music originates from Africa, so the best will come from Africa. It's well nestled between Mozambique and South Africa. It is a gem that is waiting to be discovered. And Eswatini is really, really ready for business. If you want to invest in a safe environment with very good infrastructure, Eswatini basically, I mean, you're here, you can actually tell road infrastructure is good. We have basically all the tenants of a developed country right here in this small country. So you can come and invest and make Eswatini your platform to reach, you know, the rest of Africa, which is 2.4 billion people. You come and invest here and then you can export.
1: That was Eswatini's Prime Minister Russell Dlamini speaking to Maputo Corridor Radio during the 8th edition of the Standard Bank Luja Foods and Lifestyle Festival. Russell Dlamini added that Luju is more than a cultural celebration. It is a catalyst for tourism, entrepreneurship and investment, helping to position Eswatini as a vibrant destination for business and cultural exchange in the region. For Indaba, this is Bernicia Kotela.
2: Thank you, Bernicia Kotela, for your contribution in today's edition of Indaba. The district of Tsangano in Western Tete Province expects to receive over 5,000 people tomorrow to attend the Provincial Cultural Festival. This is the 15th edition of the Provincial Festival Nyau Guluwankulu, a dance presided by the Shewa tribe in the countries such as Mozambique, Malawi, and Zambia. About 80 groups from the districts of Shiwuta, Shifundi, Maravia, Zumbu, Makanga, Muatizi, Angonia, and Tsangano will participate in the Nyau Guluwankulu Provincial Festival. Sergio Paiva, head of the Department of Cultural and Creative Industries at the Provincial Directorate of Culture in Tete, confirmed that most of the district delegations are already in Tsangano district.
3: Significa que cada distrito tem grupo a representar, totalizando neste caso 8, porque são 8 distritos praticantes, mas acima de tudo, o distrito anfitrião vai assegurar ainda o maior número de grupos para que tenhamos mais tempo de assistir o Nyau.
2: Sergio Paiva also noted that the preparation for the dance choreography, which will be performed as a welcome to the participants, are proceeding at a good pace. The source said that in addition to inviting public, private and individual organizations to exhibit their products at the festival fair, various activities are scheduled, notably visits to historical sites. The one-day event runs under the theme Nyau Guluwankulu, a foundation for preserving the identity of the people.
4: This is Indaba.
2: This is Indaba coming to you from Maputo Corridor Radio, the English language service of Radio Mozambique. South African government says it will take legal migration and free movement of people on the agenda

0: of the next SADC summit. Ibrahim Delevani reports.
1: South Africa will put legal migration and free movement on the agenda of the next SADC summit. The announcement was made by the South African Minister of International Relations, Ronald Lamula. The government defends strict and orderly control of the migratory flow in the region. Pretoria has been criticized for its management of the migration crisis, which has already led to more than 72,000 foreigners leaving the country. The South African government advocates a global approach focused on combating the causes of migration.
2: We have to discuss also at a SADC level, because we do have a protocol on the free movement of people and goods that has not yet been ratified by about 9 member states of SADC. So we need to discuss how they need to ratify this. We are glad that Malawi is already doing it. So the discussion should and must happen. And it is also, it was one of the reasons why at the AU Executive Council, most SADC country member states at the AU were clearly opposed to the debate that was presented by Ghana, because they said in terms of complementarity, SADC will be better placed to deal with the matter, because most of the people affected are from the SADC region. So it is also for that reason that this matter has to be discussed, and we will have to be frank in all the engagements on the matter. There will be no holy cows. It's a matter that is of concern. We cannot kick it away. It is with us. It is here. So it needs to be discussed, and the resolutions need to be found.
1: The head of South African diplomacy explained that the summit will evaluate other issues in addition to migration. This is the case of regional integration, agriculture, infrastructure, and critical minerals.
2: This region is well endowed with the critical minerals. So we need to have a more focus on that. So beneficiation in the region, pulling the resources, financial resources across the region to enable the region to respond as a collective, and not only on critical minerals, but as you are aware, issues of energy. We are also one of the most endowed in the world with our own energy resources. So this SADC summit will play a critical role in shaping that conversation, but also in assessing how far have we gone with the regional development indicative frameworks of SADC that have been adopted in relation to regional integration. How far are we in terms of percentage? How far are we in terms of agricultural cooperation?
1: Meanwhile, the technical meetings that precede the meeting of SADC heads of state and government begin this Thursday in Durban.
3: This is INZA.
0: With this listener, we come to the end of today's edition of INZAVA, produced by me, Glaise Yirombe, with the collaboration of Bernicia Kotela and Ibrahim Delevani. Goodbye for now.
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4: So if you are a Portuguese speaker, the app is already in the Portuguese language. You have to download it from the App Store on iOS and on the Play Store on Android. So once you download it, the app will have an onboarding journey which will teach you about how to use it and what you can do. Currently, the app has dictionaries, modules, categories, as well as quizzes for practicing. In less than 45 days, we have 1,600 users using the app, and they have solved over 3,000. We've definitely reached some of the users that we intended to in the beginning. We've seen someone say that, "I couldn't speak with my grandma, but thanks to this, I have a resource that I can connect with my grandma." We've seen people from abroad saying that, "I always wanted to connect with the language and the cultures of my origin country, and with this I can now try and understand it." A percentage of the users of the app are from other countries and continents altogether. So we have people from Berlin, from Madrid, from Australia, New Zealand, from Asia. We have people from Brazil. We have

0: people from North America. So I believe that this is the platform that has the greatest number of Shangana and Makua speakers, students, because we currently have about 1,600 of them.
1: That's the voice of Ivan Bila, a Mozambican entrepreneur and founder of the local language translation app. They are working with Shangana, Makua,

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0: So if you are a Portuguese speaker, the app is already in the Portuguese language. You have to download it from the App Store on iOS and on the Play Store on Android. So once you download it, the app will have an onboarding journey which will teach you about how to use it and what you can do. Currently, the app has dictionaries, modules, categories, as well as quizzes for practicing. In less than 45 days, we have 1,600 users using the app, and they have solved over 3,000. We've definitely reached some of the users that we intended to in the beginning. We've seen someone say that, "I couldn't speak with my grandma, but thanks to this, I have a resource that I can connect with my grandma." We've seen people from abroad saying that, "I always wanted to connect with the language and the cultures of my origin country, and with this, I can now try and understand it." A percentage of the users of the app are from other countries and continents altogether. So we have people from Berlin, from Madrid, from Australia, New Zealand, from Asia. We have people from Brazil. We have people from North America. So I believe that this is the platform that has the greatest number of Shangana and Makua speakers, students, because we currently have about 1,600 of them.
1: That's the voice of Ivan Bila, a Mozambican entrepreneur and founder of the local language translation app. They are working with Shangana.

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2: Setcho watch on the Mozambican territory at the time. It is 4 o'clock, a marvelous afternoon.
3: Coming next, the news.
4: The bulletin of the news is read by Glazio Romben. Mozambican President Daniel Chapo swears in office today as Feu Constantino Cunha to the post of Governor of Southern Gaza Province. The nomination of Alfeu Cunha follows the vacancy in the position resulting from the resignation of Margarida Mapanzini as Governor of that province. Mapanzini Shongo said that she steps down from the post of Governor of the province with a sense of mission accomplished.
5: Tenho do fundo do coração a agradecer à população da província de Gaza pelo carinho, pelo suporte que me deram durante o meu mandato. 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E quero aproveitar este momento para saudar o novo governador indicado para que tenha muito sucesso.
4: The former governor of Gaza was speaking on Thursday in the city of Shashai at the conclusion of the second extraordinary session of the Provincial Assembly. Mozambique is preparing to attract more than $160 million with the approval of the 2026-2030 National Business Tourism Strategy. This strategy lays the groundwork for positioning Mozambique as one of the world's fastest growing and highest value added tourism markets, with a project portfolio estimated at $960 billion. The strategy aims to transform the country into a competitive destination for hosting meetings, conventions, conferences, trade shows, exhibitions, and international events. It also aims to simultaneously promoting investment, innovation, knowledge transfer, and the strengthening of national value chains. This bulletin of the news comes to you from Maputo Corridor Radio, the English language service of Radio Mozambique. Mozambican First Lady Geta Chapo has said that breastfeeding remains as one of the many pillars for ensuring children's health and the country's sustainable development. She expressed this position during the launch ceremony of the World Breastfeeding Week held at Jose Makamu General Hostel in Maputo City, where she interacted with mothers, health professionals, and partners in the sector. She emphasized that breastfeeding is an essential practice for the survival and the healthy growth of children.
6: Atingimos igualmente 56% de aleitamento materno exclusivo nos primeiros 6 meses, superando a meta de 2025, que era de 50%.
4: During the visit, the First Lady toured various areas of the hospital, including the postpartum yard, the breast milk collection room, and the breastfeeding support areas, learning about how the services

0: operating. Authorities in southern Maputo province denounced the existence of an unidentified network recruiting people in the Matutwini district for sexual exploitation in neighboring South Africa. These findings comes from the district attorney's office, which identifies women and children as the primary targets, lured by promises of better living conditions. The district attorney's office, Margarida Pound, explained how the scheme works.
1: É que as crianças são recrutadas ou aliciadas a dizer-se que trata-se de um trabalho doméstico e chegado na República da África do Sul, vamos perceber que estas crianças não foram submetidas a este trabalho doméstico, mas sim a trabalhos sexuais.
0: The prosecutor said that awareness campaigns to raise the consciousness of people regarding false promises of jobs in South Africa are underway in the district. And the Ugandan parliament has approved the deployment of its armed forces to the Gaza Strip as part of a multinational security force, should it be necessary. The move comes in the context of U.S. President Donald Trump's proposed ceasefire plan for the enclave. Before the vote, Ugandan Defense Minister Kiryowa Kiruanuka told lawmakers that Trump had contacted Ugandan President Uhuru Museveni in July, seeking Kampala's contribution to the international force. To end this bulletin of the news, here is the weather forecast for Maputo City for today, which is expected to be partly sunny. The high could be at 26 and the low at 17 degrees Celsius. This brings us to the end of the news.
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3: Let's all work together to end child labor. 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

Afternoon, world, afternoon, Mozambique, afternoon, Maputo. Welcome to the Afternoon Try Friday. It's a Friday, yeah, the weekend is almost here. 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We are here to help you finish the week on a high note. Whether you are heading home, running errands, or just enjoying the road, thank you for making us part of your afternoon. Going to school, because education is the key to success. We learn each and every day, so open up your mind for that. It's going to be dropping here on 104.5 FM up until the late hours. That is 9 on the dot. My name is Flausia Martinye, behind the MIC. A lovely Friday to you and you and you and you and you and you. To all that are born today, a happy birthday wishing you 105.9 FM, a very special dedication to my one and only someone, the woman that brought me to this earth. Annabella Mulima. It's your birthday today. Happy birthday, my queen.

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It's a Friday, indeed, 7th of August. If you're not feeling well, wishing you a very rapid recovery.

0: tell me how's your weekend going to be? How's your Friday going to be? For those that are tying knots today, I wish you a very happy, happy good start of a new step in your life.
1: Well, my friends, the time has come. To raise the roof and have some fun. Throw away any work to be done. Let the music play on, play on, play on, play on. 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
3: Till it's 905.9 FM is coming up to 4:30. We are going to look at the weather update across Mozambique. Warm afternoon conditions continue over much of the country. Southern provinces include Maputo, Gaza, and Inhambane can expect sunny to partly cloudy skies with comfortable temperatures. Central regions, including Sofa, Lamanika, and Teta, will remain mostly dry with a mix of sunshine and scattered cloud. In the north, over Nampula, Cape Delgado, and Niassa, there is a chance of isolated light showers developing later this afternoon, but widespread rainfall is not expected. Looking around the region, in South Africa is experiencing mostly fine weather over the interior, while the southwestern Cape may see increasing cloud with isolated light showers. Zimbabwe remains dry and sunny with warm afternoon temperatures across most areas. Botswana is enjoying clear skies around dry conditions with light winds. Zambia continues with cool, dry weather and plenty of sunshine. Malawi will be mostly sunny, although a few isolated showers may develop over northern district later today. Eswatini and Lesotho are seeing clear to partly cloudy skies with mild afternoon temperatures after a cold start to the day. Along the Mozambique Channel, sea conditions are generally slightly to moderate. Mariners are advised to stay updated with the local marine forecast before heading out. That's your afternoon weather update for Mozambique and neighboring countries. Stay safe, enjoy the rest of your afternoon, and enjoy us again later for the latest forecast. It's 29 minutes to touch the hour of 5. I am still rolling on the road, or you have already arrived home, or you have already arrived your destination, going home, going to work, or going to school, vice versa. For you who are working 24 hours, I wish you a very good continuation of a marvelous work. For you are doing 12 hours, I'm sure you're already home, or you're finishing your shift. For you are starting your shift, I wish you all the best. May everything that you touch turn into gold today.
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0: 19 minutes to touch that hour of 5. Dear listener of 105.9 FM, good afternoon, Maputo, the world. Looking at the weather, not the weather, but the traffic updates in Maputo. At this stage, there are no confirmed reports of major accidents or significant road closures affecting traffic across the city. However, motorists should still expect the usual afternoon congestion on key roads linking the city center with Maputo, the Costa Sol corridor and major intersection during the evening rush. If you're heading home later today, allow extra travel time, keep a safe following distance, and stay alert for changing traffic conditions. For the latest live route information, navigation apps continue to monitor traffic in real time. 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And behind the Irma, I see it's me, Flausia Martinye. Let's enjoy the sounds of Shakira, together with Y Club Zhang, Hips Don't Lie.
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The sounds of Tupac featuring Adele, Mama. Night you held me close. 16:50. It's 10 minutes to toss it out of 5. The weekend is a chance to reach out, reconnect with family and friends, and enjoy the little moments. Whatever your plans, we hope they are filled with happiness and relaxation.

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5: The bulletin of the news is read by Glazio Rombe. Mozambican President Daniel Chapo swears in office today as Feu Constantino Cunha to the post of Governor of Southern Gaza Province. The nomination of Alfeu Cunha follows the vacancy in the position resulting from the resignation of Margarida Mapanzini as governor of that province. Mapanzini Shongo said that she steps down from the post of governor of the province with a sense of mission accomplished.
6: Tenho do fundo do coração a agradecer à população da província de Gaza pelo carinho, pelo suporte que me deram durante o meu mandato. 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E quero aproveitar este momento para saudar o novo governador indicado para que tenha muito sucesso.
5: The former governor of Gaza was speaking on Thursday in the city of Shashai, the conclusion of the second extraordinary session of the Provincial Assembly. Mozambique is preparing to attract more than $160 million with the approval of the 2026-2030 National Business Tourism Strategy. This strategy lays the groundwork for positioning Mozambique as one of the world's fastest growing and highest value-added tourism markets, with a project portfolio estimated at $960 billion. The strategy aims to transform the country into a competitive destination for hosting meetings, conventions, conferences, trade shows, exhibitions, and international events. It also aims to simultaneously promoting investment, innovation, knowledge transfer, and the strengthening of national value chains. This bulletin of the news comes to you from Maputo Corridor Radio, the English language service of Radio Mozambique. Mozambican First Lady Geta Chapo has said that breastfeeding remains as one of the many pillars for ensuring children's health and the country's sustainable development. She expressed this position during the launch ceremony of the World Breastfeeding Week held at Jose Makamu General Hostel in Maputo City, where she interacted with mothers, health professionals, and partners in the sector. She emphasized that breastfeeding is an essential practice for the survival and the healthy growth of children.
7: Atingimos igualmente 56% de aleitamento materno exclusivo nos primeiros 6 meses, superando a meta de 2025, que era de 50%.
5: During the visit, the First Lady toured various areas of the hospital, including the postpartum yard, the breast milk collection room, and the breastfeeding support areas, learning about how the services operate. Authorities in southern Maputo province denounced the existence of an unidentified network recruiting people in the Matutwini district for sexual exploitation in neighboring South Africa. These findings come from the district attorney's office, which identifies women and children as the primary targets, lured by promises of better living conditions. The district attorney's office, Margarida Pound, explained how the scheme works.
8: É que as crianças são recrutadas ou aliciadas a dizer-se que trata-se de um trabalho doméstico e chegado na República da África do Sul, vamos perceber que estas crianças não foram submetidas a este trabalho doméstico, mas sim

0: trabalhos sexuais.
1: The prosecutor said that awareness campaigns to raise the consciousness of people regarding false promises of jobs in South Africa are underway in the district. And the Ugandan parliament has approved the deployment of its armed forces to the Gaza Strip as part of a multinational security force, should it be necessary. The move comes in the context of U.S. President Donald Trump's proposed ceasefire plan for the enclave. Before the vote, Ugandan Defense Minister Kriyowa Kirwanuka told lawmakers that Trump had contacted Ugandan President Uhuru Museveni in July, seeking Kampala's contribution to the international force. To end this bulletin of the news, here is the weather forecast for Maputo City for today, which is expected to be partly sunny. The high could be at 26 and the low at 17 degrees Celsius. This brings us to the end of the news.
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3: Say George, still it's not for 500 FM. It is 6 minutes past the hour of 5. If you have just joined in to 105.9 FM, a very warm welcome. You are with me, Flausia Martina, and together we're going down to 9 on the dot on this lovely, lovely, lovely Friday afternoon, the 7th of August. And if it's your birthday, I wish you once again 105.9 is to come.

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Maputo Boost, a highly collaborative art scene and energetic nightlife. It transitions smoothly from daytime visual art galleries to late night beachside dance clubs and live jazz venues. Like cultural centers and live music, we have Franco Mozambican Cultural Center. We host high-quality live music concert, theatrical plays, and active contemporary act exhibition in a prominent downtown courtyard. 19 minutes past the hour of 5, dear listener of 105.fm. We have Galleria Porto de Maputo. Features a rustic industrial loft design along downtown's waterfront that serves as a multi-use hub for prominent musicians and touring stage performances. We also have Centro Social and Cultural do Núcleo de Arte. Serves as the historic epicenter for local painters and sculptures, offering a relaxed environment with live music sessions and open-air workshops. Associação dos Músicos Moçambicanos, known as prime local hotspot for open stage live music performances on Thursday nights paired with local finger foods. South Beach Maputo. Like if you want the night life bars and lounges, we've got the South Beach Maputo, operating as a beachfront bar and lounge with ocean views, stays up until 4 a.m. on Fridays and Saturdays for upbeat DJ dance set. My JJ Club, where located at Avenida 24 de Julho, this high-energy club plays South African and Mozambican electronic dance hits well into the morning hours. Gil Vicente Café Bar features a comfortable, welcoming indoor layout that balances live performance art with a casual pub atmosphere.

we also have Vivo Bar and Lounge set inside the Radisson Blu along Avenida da Marginal, offering upscale handcrafted cocktails and a quieter corporate lounge environment. 29 minutes past that hour of five. Let's enjoy good music.

It's a Friday and it's International Beer Day. The 7th of April, sharing love with friends over a refreshing bubble golden pint is a classic recipe for good times and memorable moments.

for anyone who wants to take even a little glance around their city. One of the staples that can always be found is a good bar, a friendly pub, or a busy nightclub. Whether a person is in the rural island, breezy Hong Kong, the backwoods of Canada, or even in the United Arab Emirates, there's always some place to have a brisky. And this is a perfect day for those that do enjoy those drinks and appreciate the people who make them be a day. How to celebrate International Beer Day. Celebrating International Beer Day can be lots of fun. Try out those interesting ideas for enjoying the day. Start by toasting the beer, because many folks can agree that the perfect place to begin celebrating this day is just raising a glass, tankard, Buckley or can, and toasting those that make the amazing brew possible. Whether it is a bar, club, pub, or even just a cookout, it's easy enough to find a place to get a brew or two.

Beer has an interesting history and unique fun facts that can be thrown around with group of friends, especially on Beer Day. For instance, maybe everyone doesn't know it was the 18th Amendment to the U.S. Constitution that made alcohol illegal in 1919. We have the Oktoberfest began in Munich in 1810 as a celebration of the royal wedding of Crown Prince Ludwig to Princess Therese of Saxony Hildebrandsson. At the 2010 Star State Fair in Texas, U.S., fried beer won the prize for the most creative fried food. Who knew beer could be fried? Nobody. I didn't even know too. In response to America's Prohibition Act, Winston Churchill stated that this was an affront to the whole history of mankind. A beer pipeline was created in Germany where more than 100,000 gallons of beer was piped through 7 kilometers of pipe to serve visitors to a heavy metal music festival. The purpose was to keep the grass from being ruined by beer trucks driving back and forth over the festival grounds. Maria. Just join a beer event and don't drink and drive. And arrive alive from wherever you be going.

0: DJ Dilson with Blaze Anna Maria. It is coming up to 5:30. We're going to pave way for DJ Dino Bravo. A marvelous afternoon. 6 o'clock, we are going to be having Sadak 360. It's a Friday after all. I'll be back. Don't touch the dial. Good afternoon.
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2: Are you there? Are you there? Are you there? Are you there? Are you there? Are you there? Are you there? Are you there? Are you there? Are you there? Are you there? Are you there? Are you there? Are you there? Are you there? Are you there? Are you there? Are you there?
3: May I have your attention, please? Recognized. Dino Bravo. Yo mama's favorite DJ.
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5: This DJ, he gets down. This DJ, he gets down. This DJ, he gets down. This DJ, he gets down. This DJ.

0: Welcome to your favorite regional news and current affairs program, Sarak 360. I am Mamuli Mokuni, a sharp pastor, Janamane, and Rilebile Koloti edited today's program.
1: And I am Tabiso Kolotsane. Basotho shared jubilations with His Majesty King Letsie III in celebration of his 63rd birthday in Mohotlo in the northern eastern part of Lesotho.
0: The highlight of the occasion was the traditional dances and activities led by the royal prince Lerotodi and princesses Senati and Maseiso.
1: We look forward to more engagements as the country celebrates the diamond anniversary of independence this year. Well, let's look at today's headlines.
0: Lesotho advances regional archives and digital heritage preservation.
1: Tanzania, Egypt strengthen historic ties through agriculture and security partnership.
0: And Zimbabwe ready to host COMESA member states.

0: We begin in the Mountain Kingdom, where the government of Lesotho, through the Department of National Library and Archives, under the Ministry of Information, Communications, Science, Technology and Innovation, has brought together 16 member countries of the Eastern and Southern Africa Regional Branch of the International Council on Archives to participate in week-long regional training, knowledge sharing and professional development sessions mandated to strengthen archives and records management across the region. SADC 360 producer Ntabisen Rantu compiled this report.
1: The ministry's principal secretary, Mr. Kananu Ramashamole, said that hosting SABICA 2026 reflects Lesotho's commitment to advancing excellence in archives and records management. He noted that the program fosters regional collaboration and promotes the preservation of Africa's heritage for future generations.
2: We are also particularly encouraged by the reparations of some of the Africa's records from the Western world to our continent. This would not have been possible without your work. They preserve our identity, our memory, and our history. Future generations should not have to travel across continents to understand their own past.
1: On the other hand, the president of SABICA, Mr. Firmin Mshiyangi, indicated that initiatives aimed at improving libraries and archives play a pivotal role in Africa's journey towards digital transformation and the responsible adoption of artificial intelligence. He stressed the importance of archives, stating that they safeguard the heritage, history and collective memories of every nation.
3: This meeting comes at an important time when the management of records and archives is undergoing significant transformation. The rapid advancement on digital technology, artificial intelligence, digital preservation, cyber security, open government, and the increasing demand for access to information are creating that opportunities and challenges for our professional. As we professionals in the field of records and archives management, we must continuously adapt to these developments. We must ensure that records remain authentic.
1: The week's deliberations and collaborative sessions will officially draw to a close this Friday. I am Thabiseng Rantu, reporting for SADC 360 in Maseru, Lesotho.
4: In other news, Tanzania's President Samia Suluhu Hassan says Tanzania and Egypt have agreed to cooperate in the agriculture sector, particularly the large-scale model.

0: An irrigation project aimed at boosting agricultural production to cut down costs in importing food, particularly wheat, maize, rice, edible oils, sugar, meat and dairy products. Dio Salufu reports.
1: President Samia made the statement to journalists at State House in Dar es Salaam during the visit of Egyptian President Abdel Fattah el-Sisi to Tanzania, of which, among other things, the visit aimed to further strengthen the long-standing partnership between the two countries and create more development opportunities for citizens of both nations. According to President Samia, African countries spend an estimated $70 to $100 billion annually importing food, especially wheat, maize, rice, edible oils, sugar, meat and dairy products.
2: Kila mwaka nchi za Afrika zinatumia wastani wa dola za Marekani bilioni 70 hadi 100 kuagiza chakula.
3: Every year, African countries spend an estimated $70 to $100 billion importing food, particularly wheat, maize, rice, edible oils, sugar, meat, and dairy products. As you know, Tanzania has vast areas suitable for agriculture, including 29 million acres that are suitable for irrigation farming. In addition, Tanzania ranks second in Africa in terms of livestock population. Our counterparts from Egypt have made significant progress in the agricultural sector, especially in irrigation technology and seed production, relying on a single source of irrigation water, the River Nile. Tanzania, on the other hand, has numerous dams, rivers, and lakes, yet we still lag behind in irrigation development. Therefore, we have decided to cooperate in this area to improve our agricultural sector. We agreed that both Tanzania and Egypt will work together in agricultural production. We also agreed to strengthen our partnership by collaborating on irrigation technologies.
2: Kwa tumeamua kushirikiana kwenye eneo hili kukuza kilimo chetu. Sisi Tanzania lakini na wao tukilima kwa pamoja.
1: In another development, President Samia revealed that the two countries also have agreed to strengthen cooperation between their security institutions to enhance protection in strategic areas linking the Indian Ocean, the Mediterranean Sea, and the Red Sea to help address challenges including terrorism, piracy, illegal fishing, and transnational crimes. Tanzania and Egypt have had historical relations and cooperation since pre-colonial era, a foundation that continues to strengthen diplomatic ties between the two countries. Reporting for SADC 360, Deo Salufu, Dar es Salaam, Tanzania.
4: Before the break, Zimbabwe has reaffirmed its readiness to host the 25th COMESA Summit of Heads of State and Government, scheduled for October this year, with preparations now entering the final stages. This emerged after the Secretary for Foreign Affairs and International Trade, Ambassador Albert Chimbindi, met with a COMESA Secretariat delegation in Harare to review progress on their country's preparations. Olin Ndori has more.
5: This Tuesday, Permanent Secretary in the Ministry of Foreign Affairs and International Trade, Ambassador Albert Chimbindi, met with a delegation from the COMESA Secretariat, during which he revealed that an interministerial committee and technical subcommittees are coordinating preparations with significant progress made in key operational areas.
6: We also want to convey the government of Zimbabwe's sincere appreciation for the Secretariat's invaluable technical support. We want to recall that the summit will be preceded by the COMESA Business Forum on the 20th of October 2026, which is of course being coordinated by ZimTrade on our part and the Zimbabwe National Chamber of Commerce working with the COMESA Business Council. Allow me to reaffirm Zimbabwe's unwavering commitment under the leadership of the President of the Republic and Vice Chair of COMESA, His Excellency Dr. Emmerson Damso Mnangagwa, to hosting a very successful, very well organized and impactful 25th COMESA Summit that will advance the objectives of regional integration and economic transformation.
5: The COMESA Secretariat commended Zimbabwe's leadership within COMESA and expressed confidence in the country's ability to deliver another successful summit, citing its proven record of hosting major regional meetings.
7: Today, COMESA is where it should be because greatly to Zimbabwe. Zimbabwe has played a very, very critical role in making sure that we become one market. I'm very pleased that, Your Excellency, that you have chosen one market, one future, advancing the cause of COMESA along that line. In fact, this is what we are working. Our future is limited to one market. And without that one market, there is no way that we can achieve prosperity.
5: The 25th COMESA Summit of Heads of State and Government will be held on the 22nd of October at the new Parliament Building in Mount Habden.
0: We take a short break, and when we come back, we will take a look at some news and making headlines in Africa.
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9: President Emmerson Mnangagwa is on a record on a government's commitment to stable pricing.
10: The tight monetary and fiscal environment have remained favorable to support sustained economic activity.
11: Mozambique has been awarded as the winner of the Christoph Heinz African Human Rights Moot Court competition for SADC 360. My name is Beth Madibe.
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8: This is SADC 360, our story, our perspective.

0: Here are those African headlines.
1: Ethiopia has called for enhanced continental cooperation and the effective implementation of Africa's security frameworks to address the growing threat of terrorism and violent extremism across the continent, in a remark made by the State Minister of Foreign Affairs, Hadera Abera, at the African Union Peace and Security Council, AUPSC, on countering terrorism and violent extremism in Africa ministerial meeting.
0: Morocco is hosting this year's African Maritime Forces Summit, AMFS 2026, this week, organized by the Royal Moroccan Navy in partnership with U.S. Naval Forces Europe Africa, NAVAF, and U.S. Marine Corps Forces Europe and Africa, MARFORAF, and the summit places naval cooperation, innovation and maritime security at the center of its agenda, as well as innovation and partnership to strengthen security.
1: South Africa has secured a $1.5 billion World Bank loan to support reforms aimed at modernizing its infrastructure and creating hundreds of thousands of jobs, and it will help the country confront chronic challenges in electricity supply, freight, transport, and water and sanitation services as the government intensifies efforts to remove key infrastructure bottlenecks, improve service delivery, and stimulate investment across critical sectors of the economy.
0: Chuka University in Kenya has secured a European Union research grant worth more than 1 million euro to lead a multi-country initiative focused on outbreak preparedness and disease surveillance across sub-Saharan Africa, channeled through the Global Health European and Developing Countries Clinical Trials Partnership, EDCTP3, under a program backed by the EU and more than 45 countries.

0: Welcome back and thank you for staying with us on SARC 360. And now back in the region, President Netumbo Nandi Ndaitwa wants the newly established Namibia South Africa Business Council to turn the tide on the widening trade imbalance by driving shared investment between the two countries. The council was established following the signing of a formal agreement between the Chambers of Commerce and Industry of Namibia and South Africa, creating a permanent platform to strengthen private sector-led economic growth. Blanche Gorosis reports.
1: The Business Council takes shape as Namibia imports nearly twice as much from South Africa as it exports. Annual trade between the two countries stands at about $86 billion. Namibia imports goods worth roughly $58 billion from South Africa, while exports total about $29.2 billion, leaving the country with a significant trade deficit. President Nandi Ndaitwa believes the Namibia-South Africa Business Council will thus steer investments into sectors that support government development priorities while building a more balanced trading relationship.
2: With an economy which is interlinked, we must make sure that we have a balanced development whereby now the value chain through value addition will be that we have advanced to do. And that's why we say the South African business people, they should come and invest in the manufacturing in the Namibian economy. The Namibian business people, they could also go and invest in the South African economy. The main idea is to have a balanced shared prosperity.
1: Upgrading the logistics and transport infrastructure is central to the partnership, particularly the strategic Trans-Kalahari, Trans-Caprivi, Trans-Kunene, and Trans-Orange corridors.
2: So once we have infrastructure on those, then you will be able to serve the region, particularly the landlocked country. And then our people will benefit from the Africa Continental Free Trade Area. So what we want really is to increase our production of finished product so that we can benefit.
1: The Namibia South Africa Business Council was formalized on the margins of the recently concluded fourth session of the binational commission between the two countries.
3: Zambia's President Hakainde Hichilema has paid tribute to former Vice President Dr. Guy Scott, describing him as a selfless statesman who put Zambia's national interest first. Speaking at the state funeral in Lusaka, Hichilema said Dr. Scott's legacy of constitutionalism, peace and public service should inspire future generations. Henok Kasama has the story.
4: The Defense Force band filled the Cathedral of the Holy Cross as Zambia bade farewell to former Vice President Guy Lindsay Scott, a statesman remembered for his distinguished public service and commitment to the nation. President Hakainde Hichilema, who led hundreds of mourners at the state funeral service, described Dr. Scott as a selfless patriot who consistently placed Zambia above personal ambition.
5: You have heard he was born in Livingstone and loved this country, chose this country to be his own. And I believe the country chose him as well because it responded to his choice.
4: As the country prepares for the August 13, 2026 general election, President Hakainde Hichilema urged citizens to honor Dr. Scott's legacy by rejecting violence, embracing peace, and placing national unity above political differences.
5: Let us talk peace and not plan violence towards this election. It's obscene to plan how to execute a violent plan only because of the election. No. It's competition to serve. It's not competition to fight, to injure. It's competition to serve. Vision, policies, ability to implement those policies is what matters.
4: The president also paid tribute to Dr. Scott's contribution to Zambia's agriculture sector, saying his passion for farming reflected his belief that food security was the foundation of national stability.
5: I think farming is fundamental. It's part of Maslow's hierarchy of needs. Food, very important. So we acknowledge Guy's contribution to our agriculture sector. And I'm glad that one of his sons has continued on the journey of producing food.
4: Former Agriculture Minister Emmanuel Chenda thanked President Hichilema for the support rendered to Dr. Scott during his illness, describing the president's gesture as compassionate and commendable.
6: Mr. President, during the 10th memorial service for the late President Michael Sad, I did thank you for taking personal interest to ensure that Guy had good health care. Your timely support brought him great comfort in his final days and reassured the family during the most difficult time.
7: Speaking on behalf of the family, spokesperson Anton Kasolo said Dr. Scott provided state leadership during the constitutional transition that followed the death of 5th Republican President Michael Sata in 2014.
8: He faithfully upheld the Constitution, safeguarded democratic institutions, and ensured a peaceful transition of power. He resisted pressure to misuse the authority of his office.
7: In a tribute read by Sister Stephanie Holland, Dr. Scott's widow, Charlotte Scott, described her husband as the pillar of the family, a devoted husband and committed public servant whose service to Zambia remained one of his greatest passions.
9: He wanted to do all he could to make sure all Zambian citizens could benefit from the opportunities Zambia had given him.
7: Children Sebastian, Hugo, and Tani also paid emotional tributes, remembering their father as a man of integrity, humility, and unwavering love with family and country.
10: He was intelligent, multi-talented, hardworking, diligent. He was also kind, gentle, and courageous.
11: And I'd also like to say we have gratitude for affording us this opportunity to respect my father in this way.
12: My father's love for Zambia was apparent in everything he did, every campaign, every speech, and every visit he did.
7: Dr. Scott served as Zambia's agriculture minister from 1991 to 1993 before becoming the country's vice president between 2011 and 2014.
0: Still ahead in our program, Lesotho positioned as Africa's emerging textile hub at all fashion sourcing. We take a short break and continue with this and more stories. SADC 360 brings you human-centered and development stories from across the SADC region and the African continent.
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3: This program is for citizens, leaders, and the youth, voices shaping our future.
14: As a 10-year-old girl from Nigeria, technology is everywhere now. What's happening right now? 1. Online grooming and exploitation, harmful content and pressure. There are videos and posts that make child marriage respectable in our culture.
3: Stay informed, stay connected, stay empowered. Welcome back, and if you have just joined us, this is SADC 360. Lesotho has taken bold steps to reposition itself as a competitive manufacturing hub in Africa's textile and apparel industry during the All Fashion Sourcing event in Cape Town, South Africa, aligning with Lesotho National Development Corporation, LNDC Letsema Strategy 2026-2031 that aims to reduce import dependency through regional integration and the African Continental Free Trade AFTA. This marks a decisive shift away from reliance on external trade preferences such as the African Growth and Opportunity Act, AGOA, toward sustainable intra-Africa trade. SADC 360 producer Kwena Moshoeshoe talked to Basotho textile entrepreneurs and gives us more details.
15: With support from the Ministry of Trade, Industry and Business Development, MTIBD, LNDC, Basotho Enterprises Development Corporation, BEDCO, and the EU Lesotho Partnership, 15 Basotho textile and apparel enterprises participated in All Fashion Sourcing Cape Town 2026. Lesotho's goal is to strengthen regional competitiveness, and LNDC is dedicated to ensuring that local industries meet both regional demands and domestic development goals. Mr. Mosebetsi Rapitso, co-founder and CEO of Iconics Clothing, highlighted that South Africa has given them a strategic platform market and noted that the European market has shown interest in their product due to their ethical production and high-quality apparel. Mr. Rabizo also emphasized the importance of continuous investment in manufacturing excellence, including proper standards and equipment.
16: We, of course, gained valuable insights into advanced sewing techniques, quality assurance systems and production efficiency, and as well as international compliance that are standards that are required by global buyers. We also have established relationships, of course, with various suppliers. Now, these partnerships, I believe that they have the potential to strengthen our competitiveness of Lesotho textile sector for us to be competitive. I believe a lot of people that we met there actually already do know that Lesotho is one of the textile hubs. And when it comes to quality, we are still literally pushing boundaries.
15: Ms. Bikokobetso Sibula, the founder of Inside Out Creatives, an ethical textile company that creates products through recycling, said collaboration and resource sharing are key to regional success, and that through all fashion sourcing, they have engaged with companies that integrate digital technologies in production.
17: The coolest thing that honestly happened was that while we were there, we had such a cool connect with an AI tech company that was also established from saving dead stock from companies and brands. So this is like one of our highlight connects, and we'll be exploring like a relationship and how that could play out in Lesotho.
15: Meanwhile, Ms. Karabelo Sebokwana, founder and managing director of Tribal Trend, which designs and manufactures handcrafted footwear, clothing and accessories, raised concern about the high manufacturing cost due to shipping and the need for local fabric production to reduce reliance on international suppliers. On the other hand, the Right Honourable Prime Minister Ntsokwane Matekane will deliver a keynote address at the upcoming Breaking Barriers to Trade and Leadership Summit in Abuja, Nigeria. The summit will gather African leaders, policymakers, and entrepreneurs to discuss trade expansion, leadership, and sustainable economic growth, further promoting Lesotho's trade ambitions in the region. I am Kwena Moshesho, reporting for SADC 360 Maseru, Lesotho.
0: And finally, Botswana's Ministry of Environment and Tourism is reviewing the Tourism Act of 2009. To ensure it better addresses the needs and challenges of the tourism sector beyond licensing, tourism stakeholders in the Northwest region shared their views during a consultation meeting in Mawon. Mpo Aaron reports.
18: The Northwest region tourism stakeholders are of the view that the revised Tourism Act should align with the Botswana Tourism Policy of 2021 by promoting citizen participation, supporting diversification of the tourism product, and also digitalize the tourism license processes.
19: You have said, and you continue to say, that tourism is the next big thing after diamonds. So if we are the next big thing after diamonds, make it more easy for us to operate. Do not overregulate the industry, because if you do that, then we are killing this very same industry that we are saying would assist bring revenue to the country. There is a need to protect the rights of the tourist and the local consumer, to promote fair trade and ensure quality service and build confidence.
20: While the Act today is focusing mostly on licensing, some of us are also concerned about the environment. What is the Act saying about issues of environmental conservation, environmental management, environmental standards? What are you saying about waste management? What are you saying about environmental performance standards? That's what I'm trying to say. What are you saying about climate change resilience? And we also talked about the outdated tourism categories. Look into those old categories.
18: The director of the Department of Tourism, Mr. Lopampule, said that the main aim of the consultation is to ensure the revised legislation aligns well with emerging industry trends, promote sustainable growth, and position the sector to increase its contribution to the national gross domestic product.
21: E bata go thula ngwe dithogo, e bata gore re go tse all the impediments, because it's now or never. It's doable. Some countries are driving the economies ka tourism. Ga bana di mine, ga bana eng ke tourism here. So why can't we? It's very ambitious, but you need to touch it. But yeah, how na le melao ye promotang this, then we can achieve. Rasa bati gore batho ba nne le boithobogo. Kana mongwantso mora re dira dikopi tse kana mfira yana back and forth. Wa ithoboga.
18: As of next week, from the 27th to the 31st, all recommendations and suggestions made by various stakeholders will be consolidated to produce a layman's draft.

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0: And that is all the SADC 360 team prepared for you this week. Remember to tune in every Thursday at 10:30 a.m. Central African Time. Once again, I am Thabiso Kolotsane and Khulebile Koloti edited today's program.
1: And I am Mamule Mokoni, a short passage. Janamani, taking this opportunity to invite you to continue supporting SADC 360. Till we meet again next time, this has been SADC 360, our story, our perspective.

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2: I am Howard Mwangi. I'm the campaigns and communication officer at AfroDad. The first message I'd like to leave with people is that the time for Africa is now. We need locally grown solutions. We need all people working together in order to liberate our continent economically and get better results for our people.

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We are enjoying What's Ours. We had Liz James. The track was entitled Mama, and Sunny Violas together with Clayton David. The track entitled Mama. Hope that everything is going on good wherever you are, wherever at, listening to 105.9 FM. We are going to have Nelson Freitas featuring Shelsey. Dino Rats, 20 Fingers. The song is going to be Saudades Aperta. Marvelous evening.

¡Qué picante! Let's shake it. C4 Pedro, em homenagem.

The sounds of Nelson Freitas together with Sekwato Pedro will take us to 7 on the dot. We're going to be having the bulletin of the news with the Clazio Rombe.

0: The bulletin of the news is ready by Glazio Rombe. Mozambican President Daniel Chapo swears in office today as Feu Constantino Cunha to the post of governor of Southern Gaza province. The nomination of Alfeu Cunha follows the vacancy in the position resulting from the resignation of Margarida Mapanzini as governor of that province. Mapanzini Shongo said that she steps down from the post of governor of the province with a sense of mission accomplished.
1: Tenho do fundo do coração a agradecer à população da província de Gaza pelo carinho, pelo suporte que me deram durante o meu mandato. 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E quero aproveitar este momento para saudar o novo governador indicado para que tenha muito sucesso.
0: The former governor of Gaza was speaking on Thursday in the city of Shashai at the conclusion of the second extraordinary session of the Provincial Assembly. Mozambique is preparing to attract more than $160 million with the approval of the 2026-2030 National Business Tourism Strategy. This strategy lays the groundwork for positioning Mozambique as one of the world's fastest growing and highest value added tourism markets, with a project portfolio estimated at $960 billion. The strategy aims to transform the country into a competitive destination for hosting meetings, conventions, conferences, trade shows, exhibitions, and international events. It also aims to simultaneously promoting investment, innovation, knowledge transfer, and the strengthening of national value chains. This bulletin of the news comes to you from Maputo Cardo Radio, the English language service of Radio Mozambique. Mozambican First Lady Geta Chapo has said that breastfeeding remains as one of the many pillars for ensuring children's health and the country's sustainable development. She expressed this position during the launch ceremony of the World Breastfeeding Week held at Jose Makamu General Hostel in Maputo City, where she interacted with mothers, health professionals, and partners in the sector. She emphasized that breastfeeding is an essential practice for the survival and the healthy growth of children.
2: Atingimos igualmente 56% de aleitamento materno exclusivo nos primeiros 6 meses, superando a meta de 2025, que era de 50%.
0: During the visit, the First Lady toured various areas of the hostel, including the postpartum yard, the breast milk collection room, and the breastfeeding support areas, learning about how the services operate. Authorities in southern Maputo province denounced the existence of an unidentified network recruiting people in the Matutwini district for sexual exploitation in neighboring South Africa. These findings come from the district attorney's office, which identifies women and children as the primary targets, lured by promises of better living conditions. The district attorney's office, Margarida Pound, explained how the scheme works.
3: É que as crianças são recrutadas ou aliciadas a dizer-se que trata-se de um trabalho doméstico e chegado na República da África do Sul, vamos perceber que estas crianças não foram submetidas a este trabalho doméstico, mas sim a trabalhos sexuais.
0: The prosecutor said that awareness campaigns to raise the consciousness of people regarding false promises of jobs in South Africa are underway in the district. And the Ugandan parliament has approved the deployment of its armed forces to the Gaza Strip as part of a multinational security force, should it be necessary. The move comes in the context of U.S. President Donald Trump's proposed ceasefire plan for the enclave. Before the vote, Ugandan Defense Minister Kriyowa Kiwanuka told lawmakers that Trump had contacted Ugandan President Uhuru Museveni in July, seeking Kampala's contribution to the international force. To end this bulletin of the news, here is the weather forecast for Maputo City for today, which is expected to be partly sunny. The high could be at 26 and the low at 17 degrees Celsius. This brings us to the end of the news.

0: So if you are a Portuguese speaker, the app is already in the Portuguese language. You have to download it from the App Store on iOS and on the Play Store on Android. So once you download it, the app will have an onboarding journey which will teach you about how to use it and what you can do. Currently, the app has dictionaries, modules, categories, as well as quizzes for practicing. In less than 45 days, we have 1,600 users using the app, and they have solved over 3,000. We've definitely reached some of the users that we intended to in the beginning. We've seen someone say that, "I couldn't speak with my grandma, but thanks to this, I have a resource that I can connect with my grandma." We've seen people from abroad saying that, "I always wanted to connect with the language and the cultures of my origin country, and with this, I can now try and understand it." A percentage of the users of the app are from other countries and continents altogether. So we have people from Berlin, from Madrid, from Australia, New Zealand, from Asia. We have people from Brazil. We have people from North America. So I believe that this is the platform that has the greatest number of Shangana and Makua speakers, students, because we currently have about 1,600 of them.
1: That's the voice of Ivan Bila, a Mozambican entrepreneur and founder of the local language translation app. They are working with Shangana, Makua.
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Sounds of Mariah Carey, Say Church on the Mozambican territory. The time it is 8 o'clock. Dear Mama.

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0: 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Everything will be alright if you hold on.
1: Dear Mama is a classic 1995 hip-hop song by American rapper Tupac, released as the lead single from his album Me Against the World, dedicated to his mother, Afeni Shaku. The track explores poverty, struggles with addiction, and deep maternal addiction.

0: 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Coming up next are the sounds of Warren G. Regulate.
1: Regulators. We regulate any stealing of his property. We're damn good, too. 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Earn your keep.
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The sounds of rappers, American rappers Warren G and Nate Dogg. It was released in April 1994 as the first single from the soundtrack to the film here on 105.9 FM. The film

0: day. May I
1: Above the Rim and later Warren's G debut album Regulator. Gin and Juice is going to be Snoop Dogg, 9 minutes past 8.

0: Gin and Juice on the House of 105.9 FM. This iconic hip-hop song was released on January 15, 1994 by Snoop Dogg from his debut album Dogg Style, produced by Dr. Dre. It became the defining West Coast rap anthem and earned a Grammy nomination. Patience Sabali.
1: Here's for the people.
0: 13 minutes past 8.

Patience is critically acclaimed 2010 collaboration between American rapper Nasa and Jamaican ragga artist Damien Marley, featuring vocal samples from Malian duo Amadou and Miriam. Released on the 18th of May 2010, the track serves as a philosophical centerpiece for their joint studio album Distant Relatives. I'm sorry, Mix Jackson. Ooh, I come for real. Never meant to make your daughter cry. I apologize a trillion times. The sounds of Outkast on the House of 105.9 FM. Enjoy 18 minutes past 8.

Și eu fem. GFM with Tu És Tão Linda, You Are So Beautiful. We are listening to our proudly produced Mozambique music, where we had Michelle Rosário, Sexta-feira. We also had Alex, Dia Feliz, Mad Level. We opened it with Mad Level, the track entitled Nidi Valeli, Forgive Me, here on 105.9 FM. We are going to have Jay. Mbilu Yanga Yashani Seka.

me, Flossie Martinez, it was a wonderful and a splendid moment. Leaving you in the hands of Jay. But soon, Claudia will be here for the last edition.

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0: outra Assembleia Provincial, que me sustentou, que me apoiou durante esses 6 anos e meio. E quero aproveitar este momento para saudar o novo governador indicado, para que tenha muito sucesso.
1: The former governor of Gaza was speaking on Thursday in the city of Shashai at the conclusion of the second extraordinary session of the Provincial Assembly. Mozambique is preparing to attract more than $160 million with the approval of the 2026-2030 National Business Tourism Strategy. This strategy lays the groundwork for positioning Mozambique as one of the world's fastest growing and highest value-added tourism markets, with a project portfolio estimated at $960 billion. The strategy aims to transform the country into a competitive destination for hosting meetings, conventions, conferences, trade shows, exhibitions, and international events. It also aims to simultaneously promoting investment, innovation, knowledge transfer, and the strengthening of national value chains. This bulletin of the news comes to you from Aporto Cabo Radio, the English language service of Radio Mozambique. Mozambican First Lady Geta Shapo has said that breastfeeding remains as one of the many pillars for ensuring children's health and the country's sustainable development. She expressed this position during the launch ceremony of the World Breastfeeding Week held at Jose Makamu General Hostel in Maputo City, where she interacted with mothers, health professionals, and partners in the sector. She emphasized that breastfeeding is an essential practice for the survival and the healthy growth of children.
2: Atingimos igualmente 56% de aleitamento materno exclusivo nos primeiros 6 meses, superando a meta de 2025, que era de 50%.
1: During the visit, the First Lady toured various areas of the hostel, including the postpartum yard, the breast milk collection room, and the breastfeeding support areas, learning about how the services operate. Authorities in southern Maputo province denounced the existence of an unidentified network recruiting people in the Matutwini district for sexual exploitation in neighboring South Africa. These findings come from the district attorney's office, which identifies women and children as the primary targets, lured by promises of better living conditions. The district attorney's office, Margarida Pound, explained how the scheme works.
3: É que as crianças são recrutadas ou aliciadas a dizer-se que trata-se de um trabalho doméstico e chegado na República da África do Sul, vamos perceber que estas crianças não foram submetidas a este trabalho doméstico, mas sim a trabalhos sexuais.
1: The prosecutor said that awareness campaigns to raise the consciousness of people regarding false promises of jobs in South Africa are underway in the district. And the Ugandan parliament has approved the deployment of its armed forces to the Gaza Strip as part of a multinational security force, should it be necessary. The move comes in the context of U.S. President Donald Trump's proposed ceasefire plan for the enclave. Before the vote, Ugandan Defense Minister Kiryowa Kiwanuka told lawmakers that Trump had contacted Ugandan President Uhuru Museveni in July, seeking Kampala's contribution to the international force. To end this bulletin of the news, here is the weather forecast from Maputo City for today, which is expected to be partly sunny. The high could be at 26 and the low at 17 degrees Celsius. This brings us to the end of the news. That was the news here on 105.9 FM, Maputo Corda Radio Current Affairs Program Inzava. My name is Clésio Rombe. Welcome back to Inzava.
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1: The Prime Minister of the Kingdom of Eswatini, Rachel Dlamini, highlights Luju Festival's role in culture, tourism and investment. Details with Bernice Akotela.
5: Speaking to Maputo Corridor Radio during the 8th edition of the Standard Bank Luja Food and Lifestyle Festival in Eswatini, Russell Dlamini described the event as an important platform for showcasing Eswatini's culture, creativity and entrepreneurial talent. He said the festival allows Eswatini to share its identity with the world

0: while creating opportunities for local business, artists and innovators to market their products and services.
1: First of all, we are happy to be part of the Luchu Festival. We really appreciate the organizers and sponsors of this event. Eswatini is getting vibrant, as you can see. Not long ago, we were here for the bushfire. Now we are here for Luchu. Very soon, we'll be going for Umhlanga. After Umhlanga, we'll be going for Nkwala. After Nkwala, we'll be going for Amagana, you know, festival. This is really, really important for the country, important for us as a people, because most of these events, really, it's us sharing who we are with the world. It's us living who we are. It's not necessary that we are importing or crafting new things. That boldness, that patriotism, that creativity that is actually, that comes out and exudes from the people during all these events that I've listed is very important. And I think you would agree with me that we are seeing a Maswati from all walks of life being proud of who they are. And as we were walking here, like you have said, you see excellent designs, world-class products that they've made here from their indigenous knowledge, from their culture, from their way of life when they were growing up, and they've translated that and added an economic value on that. So we appreciate that. We love that. And so so the first important thing is what this event and a whole lot of other events, what it does to the individual people. I mean, I'm drinking another brand of one of the brands in Eswatini. This is Maputa Coffee. I'm drinking coffee latte from Maputa Coffee. The other day I was drinking a double espresso from Eswatini Coffee, you know. And so people are coming out to showcase what they can, high quality products. But beyond that, you know, it's important for, as I am here as well, you know, it's important to relax, you know, take your mind away from your schedule or your work and come and relax. And once you're doing so, you know, you're also supporting people who are making a livelihood out of the products that they do. So we encourage Maswati to come out here and enjoy and support not only the event, but also support the economy within the ecosystem that this event creates. I'm a person who likes to listen to high quality music, good quality music. And then after I've listened, only then can I tell you this is what I enjoyed the most. Otherwise, I like Afro jazz. I like Afro beats, basically. That's who I am. Apart from, I like music with Afro sound. I think music originates from Africa, so the best will come from Africa. It's well nestled between Mozambique and South Africa. It is a gem that is waiting to be discovered. And Eswatini is really, really ready for business. If you want to invest in a safe environment with very good infrastructure, Eswatini, basically, I mean, you're here, you can actually tell road infrastructure is good. We have basically all the tenants of a developed country right here in this small country. So you can come and invest and make Eswatini your platform to reach, you know, the rest of Africa, which is 2.4 billion people. You come and invest here and then you can export.
0: That was Eswatini's Prime Minister Russell Dlamini speaking to Maputo Corridor Radio during the 8th edition of the Standard Bank Luja Foods and Lifestyle Festival. Russell Dlamini added that Luju is more than a cultural celebration. It is a catalyst for tourism, entrepreneurship and investment, helping to position Eswatini as a vibrant destination for business and cultural exchange in the region. For Indaba, this is Bernicia Kotela.
2: Thank you, Bernicia Kotela, for your contribution in today's edition of Indaba. The district of Tsangano in Western Tete Province expects to receive over 5,000 people tomorrow to attend the Provincial Cultural Festival. This is the 15th edition of the Provincial Festival Nyau Guluwankulu, a dance presided by the Shewa tribe in the countries such as Mozambique, Malawi, and Zambia. about 80 groups from the districts of Shiwuta, Shifundi, Maravia, Zumbu, Makanga, Muatizi, Angonia, and Tsangano will participate in the Nyau Nguluwankulu Provincial Festival. Sergio Paiva, head of the Department of Cultural and Creative Industries at the Provincial Directorate of Culture in Iteti, confirmed that most of the district delegations are already in Tsangano district.
3: Isso significa que cada distrito tem grupo a representar, totalizando neste caso 8, porque são 8 distritos praticantes, mas acima de tudo, o distrito anfitrião vai assegurar ainda o maior número de grupos para que tenhamos mais tempo de assistir o Nhau.
2: Sergio Paiva also noted that the preparation for the dance choreography, which will be performed as a welcome to the participants, are proceeding at a good pace. The source said that in addition to inviting public, private and individual organizations to exhibit their products at the festival fair, various activities are scheduled, notably visits to historical sites. The one-day event runs under the theme Nyau Nguluwankulu, a foundation for preserving the identity of the people.
4: This is Inzava.
2: This is Inzava coming to you from Maputo Corridor Radio, the English language service of Radio Mozambique. South African government says it will take legal migration and free movement of people on the agenda of the next SADC summit. Ibrahim Delivani reports.
5: South Africa will put legal migration and free movement on the agenda of the next SADC summit. The announcement was made by the South African Minister of International Relations, Ronald Lamula. The government defends strict and orderly control of the migratory flow in the region. Pretoria has been criticized for its management of the migration crisis, which has already led to more than 72,000 foreigners leaving the country. The South African government advocates a global approach focused on combating the causes of migration.
6: We have to discuss also at a SADC level, because we do have a protocol on the free movement of people and goods that has not yet been ratified by about 9 member states of SADC. So we need to discuss how they need to ratify this. We are glad that Malawi is already doing it. So the discussion should and must happen. And it is also, it was one of the reasons why at the AU Executive Council, most SADC country member states at the AU were clearly opposed to the debate that was presented by Ghana, because they said in terms of complementarity, SADC will be better placed to deal with the matter, because most of the people affected are from the SADC region. So it is also for that reason that this matter has to be discussed, and we will have to be frank in all the engagements on the matter. There will be no holy cows. It's a matter that is of concern. We cannot kick it away. It is with us. It is here. So it needs to be discussed, and the resolutions need to be found.
5: The head of South African diplomacy explained that the summit will evaluate other issues in addition to migration. This is the case of regional integration, agriculture, infrastructure, and critical minerals.
6: This region is well endowed with the critical minerals, so we need to have a more focus on that. So beneficiation in the region, pulling the resources, financial resources across the region to enable the region to respond as a collective, and not only on critical minerals, but as you are aware, issues of energy. We are also one of the most endowed in the world with our own energy resources. So this SADC summit will play a critical role in shaping that conversation, but also in assessing how far have we gone with the regional development indicative frameworks of SADC that have been adopted in relation to regional integration. How far are we in terms of percentage? How far are we in terms of agricultural cooperation?
5: Meanwhile, the technical meetings that precede the meeting of SADC heads of state and government begin this Thursday in Durban.
4: This is Inzava.
2: With this, listener, we come to the end of today's edition of Inzava, produced by me, Glazi Rombe, with the collaboration of Bernicia Cotella and Ibrahim Delivani. Goodbye for now.
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0: and child labor. Let's all work together to ensure that children, they can thrive, they can enjoy their rights, and everyone can do something, even as small as it may appear. We can do something to protect the children, because we need each other and we are stronger together.
1: Well, my friends, the time has come. To raise the roof and have some fun. Throw away any work to be done. Let the music play on, play on, play on, play on. Everybody sing.

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0: I would like to say that this African, elegant baby giraffe would not ever imagine to be under the light of such a global stage. But for the sake of many more thousands of girls still stuck in the struggles that I was able to dodge, I will hold this recognition as high as I can for as long as it takes until all of them believe that they too can. Not because I'm extraordinary, but because I am one of them.
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3: Are you there? Are you there? Are you there? Are you there?
4: May I have your attention, please? 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Yo Mama's favorite DJ. Authorization verified. 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

0: Welcome to your favorite regional news and current affairs program, Sarak 360. I am Mamule Mokoni, a sharp pastor, Janamane, and Rilebile Koloti edited today's program.
1: And I am Thabiso Kolotsane. Basotho shared jubilations with His Majesty King Letsia III in celebration of his 63rd birthday in Mohotlo in the northern eastern part of Lesotho.
0: The highlight of the occasion was the traditional dances and activities led by the royal prince Lerotodi and princesses Senati and Maseiso.
1: We look forward to more engagements as the country celebrates the diamond anniversary of independence this year. Well, let's look at today's headlines.
0: Lesotho advances regional archives and digital heritage preservation.
1: Tanzania, Egypt strengthen historic ties through agriculture and security partnership.
0: And Zimbabwe ready to host COMESA member states.

0: We begin in the Mountain Kingdom, where the government of Lesotho, through the Department of National Library and Archives, under the Ministry of Information, Communications, Science, Technology and Innovation, has brought together 16 member countries of the Eastern and Southern Africa Regional Branch of the International Council on Archives to participate in week-long regional training, knowledge sharing and professional development sessions mandated to strengthen archives and records management across the region. SADC 360 producer Ntabisi Ranto compiled this report.
1: The ministry's principal secretary, Mr. Kananura Mashamole, said that hosting SABICA 2026 reflects Lesotho's commitment to advancing excellence in archives and records management. He noted that the program fosters regional collaboration and promotes the preservation of Africa's heritage for future generations.
2: We are also particularly encouraged by the reparations of some of the Africa's records from the Western world to our continent. This would not have been possible without your work. They preserve our identity, our memory, and our history. Future generations should not have to travel across continents to understand their own past.
1: On the other hand, the president of SABICA, Mr. Firimin Mshiyangi, indicated that initiatives aimed at improving libraries and archives play a pivotal role in Africa's journey towards digital transformation and the responsible adoption of artificial intelligence. He stressed the importance of archives, stating that they safeguard the heritage, history, and collective memories of every nation.
3: This meeting comes at an important time when the management of records and archives is undergoing significant transformation. The rapid advancement on digital technology, artificial intelligence, digital preservation, cyber security, open government, and the increasing demand for access to information are creating that opportunities and challenges for our professional. As we professionals in the field of records and archives management, we must continuously adapt to these developments. We must ensure that records remain authentic.
1: The week's deliberations and collaborative sessions will officially draw to a close this Friday. I am Thabiso Rantu, reporting for SADC 360 in Maseru, Lesotho.
4: In other news, Tanzania's President Samia Suluhu Hassan says Tanzania and Egypt have agreed to cooperate in the agriculture sector, particularly the large-scale modern irrigation projects aimed at boosting agricultural production to cut down costs in importing food, particularly wheat, maize, rice, edible oils, sugar, meat and dairy products. Dio Salufu reports.
5: President Samia made the statement to journalists at State House in Dar es Salaam during the visit of Egyptian President Abdel Fattah el-Sisi to Tanzania, of which, among other things, the visit aimed to further strengthen the long-standing partnership between the two countries and create more development opportunities for citizens of both nations. According to President Samia, African countries spend an estimated $70 to $100 billion annually importing food, especially wheat, maize, rice, edible oils, sugar, meat and dairy products.
6: Kila mwaka nchi za Afrika zinatumia wastani wa dola za Marekani bilioni 70 hadi 100 kuagiza chakula.
7: Every year, African countries spend an estimated $70 to $100 billion importing food, particularly wheat, maize, rice, edible oils, sugar, meat, and dairy products. As you know, Tanzania has vast areas suitable for agriculture, including 29 million acres that are suitable for irrigation farming. In addition, Tanzania ranks second in Africa in terms of livestock population. Our counterparts from Egypt have made significant progress in the agricultural sector, especially in irrigation technology and seed production, relying on a single source of irrigation water, the River Nile. Tanzania, on the other hand, has numerous dams, rivers, and lakes, yet we still lag behind in irrigation development. Therefore, we have decided to cooperate in this area to improve our agricultural sector. We agreed that both Tanzania and Egypt will work together in agricultural production. We also agreed to strengthen our partnership by collaborating on irrigation technologies.
6: Kwao tumeamua kushirikiana kwenye eneo hili kukuza kilimo chetu. Sisi Tanzania lakini na wao tukilima kwa pamoja.
5: In another development, President Samia revealed that the two countries also have agreed to strengthen cooperation between their security institutions to enhance protection in strategic areas linking the Indian Ocean, the Mediterranean Sea, and the Red Sea to help address challenges including terrorism, piracy, illegal fishing, and transnational crimes. Tanzania and Egypt have had historical relations and cooperation since pre-colonial era, a foundation that continues to strengthen diplomatic ties between the two countries. Reporting for SADC 360, Deo Salufu, Dar es Salaam, Tanzania.
0: Before the break, Zimbabwe has reaffirmed its readiness to host the 25th COMESA Summit of Heads of State and Government, scheduled for October this year, with preparations now entering the final stages. This emerged after the Secretary for Foreign Affairs and International Trade Ambassador Albert Chimbindi met with a COMESA Secretariat delegation in Harare to review progress on their country's preparations. Olin Ndori has more.
8: This Tuesday, Permanent Secretary in the Ministry of Foreign Affairs and International Trade, Ambassador Albert Chimbindi, met with a delegation from the COMESA Secretariat, during which he revealed that an interministerial committee and technical subcommittees are coordinating preparations with significant progress made in key operational areas.
9: We also want to convey the government of Zimbabwe's sincere appreciation for the Secretariat's invaluable technical support. We want to recall that the summit will be preceded by the COMESA Business Forum on the 20th of October 2026, which is of course being coordinated by ZimTrade on our part and the Zimbabwe National Chamber of Commerce working with the COMESA Business Council. Allow me to reaffirm Zimbabwe's unwavering commitment under the leadership of the President of the Republic and Vice Chair of COMESA, His Excellency Dr. Emmerson Damzo Mnangagwa, to hosting a very successful, very well organized and impactful 25th COMESA Summit that will advance the objectives of regional integration and economic transformation.
8: The COMESA Secretariat commended Zimbabwe's leadership within COMESA and expressed confidence in the country's ability to deliver another successful summit, citing its proven record of hosting major regional meetings.
10: Today, COMESA is where it should be because greatly to Zimbabwe. Zimbabwe has played a very, very critical role in making sure that we become one market. I'm very pleased that Your Excellency that you have chosen one market, one future, advancing the cause of COMESA along that line. In fact, this is what we are working. Our future is limited to one market. And without that one market, there is no way that we can achieve prosperity.
8: The 25th COMESA Summit of Heads of State and Government will be held on the 22nd of October at the new Parliament Building in Mount Habden.
4: We take a short break, and when we come back, we will take a look at some news and making headlines in Africa.
11: SADC 360 brings you stories from the SADC region, reports on politics, and everything you need to know.
12: President Emmerson Mnangagwa is a honor recorder on a government's commitment to stable pricing.
13: The tight monetary and fiscal environment have remained favorable to support sustained economic activity.
14: Mozambique has been awarded as the winner of the Christoph Heinz African Human Rights Moot Court competition for SADC 360. My name is Beth Madim.
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0: Here are those African headlines.
1: Ethiopia has called for enhanced continental cooperation and the effective implementation of Africa's security frameworks to address the growing threat of terrorism and violent extremism across the continent, in a remark made by the State Minister of Foreign Affairs, Hadera Abera, at the African Union Peace and Security Council, AUPSC, on countering terrorism and violent extremism in Africa ministerial meeting.
0: Morocco is hosting this year's African Maritime Forces Summit, AMFS 2026, this week, organized by the Royal Moroccan Navy in partnership with U.S. Naval Forces Europe Africa, NAVAF, and U.S. Marine Corps Forces Europe and Africa, MARFORAF, and the summit places naval cooperation, innovation and maritime security at the center of its agenda, as well as innovation and partnership to strengthen security.
1: South Africa has secured a $1.5 billion World Bank loan to support reforms aimed at modernizing its infrastructure and creating hundreds of thousands of jobs, and it will help the country confront chronic challenges in electricity supply, freight, transport, and water and sanitation services as the government intensifies efforts to remove key infrastructure bottlenecks, improve service delivery, and stimulate investment across critical sectors of the economy.
0: Chuka University in Kenya has secured a European Union research grant worth more than 1 million euro to lead a multi-country initiative focused on outbreak preparedness and disease surveillance across sub-Saharan Africa, channeled through the Global Health European and Developing Countries Clinical Trials Partnership, EDCTP3, under a program backed by the EU and more than 45 countries.

0: Welcome back and thank you for staying with us on SARC 360. And now back in the region, President Netumbo Nandi Ndaitwah wants the newly established Namibia South Africa Business Council to turn the tide on the widening trade imbalance by driving shared investment between the two countries. The council was established following the signing of a formal agreement between the Chambers of Commerce and Industry of Namibia and South Africa, creating a permanent platform to strengthen private sector-led economic growth. Blanche Gorosis reports.
1: The Business Council takes shape as Namibia imports nearly twice as much from South Africa as it exports. Annual trade between the two countries stands at about $86 billion. Namibia imports goods worth roughly $58 billion from South Africa, while exports total about $29.2 billion, leaving the country with a significant trade deficit. President Nandi Ndaitwah believes the Namibia-South Africa Business Council will thus steer investments into sectors that support government development priorities while building a more balanced trading relationship.
2: With an economy which is interlinked, we must make sure that we have a balanced development whereby now the value chain through value addition will be that we have advanced to do. And that's why we say the South African business people, they should come and invest in the manufacturing in the Namibian economy. The Namibian business people, they could also go and invest in the South African economy. The main idea is to have a balanced, shared prosperity.
1: Upgrading the logistics and transport infrastructure is central to the partnership, particularly the strategic Trans-Kalahari, Trans-Caprivi, Trans-Kunene, and Trans-Orange corridors.
2: So once we have infrastructure on those, then you will be able to serve the region, particularly the landlocked country. And then our people will benefit from the Africa Continental Free Trade Area. So what we want really is to increase our production, our finished product, so that we can benefit.
1: The Namibia South Africa Business Council was formalized on the margins of the recently concluded fourth session of the binational commission between the two countries.
3: Zambia's President Hakainde Hichilema has paid tribute to former Vice President Dr. Guy Scott, describing him as a selfless statesman who put Zambia's national interest first. Speaking at the state funeral in Lusaka, Hichilema said Dr. Scott's legacy of constitutionalism, peace and public service should inspire future generations. Henok Kasama has the story.
4: The Defense Force band filled the Cathedral of the Holy Cross as Zambia bade farewell to former Vice President Guy Lindsay Scott, a statesman remembered for his distinguished public service and commitment to the nation. President Hakainde Hichilema, who led hundreds of mourners at the state funeral service, described Dr. Scott as a selfless patriot who consistently placed Zambia above personal ambition.
5: You have heard he was born in Livingstone and loved this country, chose this country to be his own. And I believe the country chose him as well because it responded to his choice.
4: As the country prepares for the August 13, 2026 general election, President Hakainde Hichilema urged citizens to honor Dr. Scott's legacy by rejecting violence, embracing peace, and placing national unity above political differences.
5: Let us talk peace and not plan violence towards this election. It's obscene to plan how to execute a violent plan only because of the election. No. It's competition to serve. It's not competition to fight, to injure. It's competition to set vision, policies, ability to implement those policies is what matters.
4: The president also paid tribute to Dr. Scott's contribution to Zambia's agriculture sector, saying his passion for farming reflected his belief that food security was the foundation of national stability.
5: I think farming is fundamental. It's part of Maslow's hierarchy of needs. Food, very important. So we acknowledge Guy's contribution to our agriculture sector. And I'm glad that one of his sons has continued on the journey of producing food.
4: Former Agriculture Minister Emmanuel Chenda thanked President Hichilema for the support rendered to Dr. Scott during his illness, describing the president's gesture as compassionate and commendable.
6: Mr. President, during the 10th memorial service for the late President Michael Sata, I did thank you for taking personal interest to ensure that Guy had good health care. Your timely support brought him great comfort in his final days and reassured the family during the most difficult time.
4: Speaking on behalf of the family, spokesperson Anton Kasolo said Dr. Scott provided state leadership during the constitutional transition that followed the death of 5th Republican President Michael Sata in 2014.
7: He faithfully upheld the Constitution, safeguarded democratic institutions, and ensured a peaceful transition of power. He resisted pressure to misuse the authority of his office.
4: In a tribute read by Sister Stephanie Holland, Dr. Scott's widow, Charlotte Scott, described her husband as the pillar of the family, a devoted husband and committed public servant whose service to Zambia remained one of his greatest passions.
8: He wanted to do all he could to make sure all Zambian citizens could benefit from the opportunities Zambia had given him.
4: Children Sebastian, Hugo and Tani also paid emotional tributes, remembering their father as a man of integrity, humility and unwavering love for his family and country.
9: He was intelligent, multi-talented, hardworking, diligent. He was also kind, gentle and courageous.
10: And I'd also like to say we have gratitude for affording us this opportunity to respect my father in this way.
11: My father's love for Zambia was apparent in everything he did, every campaign, every speech and every visit he did.
4: Dr. Scott said as Zambia's agriculture minister from 1991 to 1993 before becoming the country's vice president between 2011 and 2014.
0: Still ahead in our program, Lesotho positioned as Africa's emerging textile hub at all fashion sourcing. We'll take a short break and continue with this and more stories. SADC 360 brings you human-centered and development stories from across the SADC region and the African continent.
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13: This program is for citizens, leaders and the youth, voices shaping our future.
14: 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What's happening right now? 1. Online grooming and exploitation, harmful content and pressure. 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
3: Welcome back, and if you have just joined us, this is SADC 360. Lesotho has taken bold steps to reposition itself as a competitive manufacturing hub in Africa's textile and apparel industry during the All Fashion Sourcing event in Cape Town, South Africa, aligning with Lesotho National Development Corporation, LNDC Letsema Strategy 2026-2031 that aims to reduce import dependency through regional integration and the African Continental Free Trade AFTA. This marks a decisive shift away from reliance on external trade preferences such as the African Growth and Opportunity Act, AGOA, towards sustainable intra-Africa trade. SADC 360 producer Kwena Mushweshwe talked to Basotho textile entrepreneurs and gives us more details.
15: With support from the Ministry of Trade, Industry and Business Development, MTIBD, LNDC, Basotho Enterprises Development Corporation, BEDCO, and the EU Lesotho Partnership, 15 Basotho textile and apparel enterprises participated in All Fashion Sourcing Cape Town 2026. Lesotho's goal is to strengthen regional competitiveness, and LNDC is dedicated to ensuring that local industries meet both regional demands and domestic development goals. Mr. Mosebetsi Rapitso, co-founder and CEO of Iconics Clothing, highlighted that South Africa has given them a strategic platform market and noted that the European market has shown interest in their product due to their ethical production and high-quality apparel. Mr. Rabizo also emphasized the importance of continuous investment in manufacturing excellence, including proper standards and equipment.
16: We, of course, gained valuable insights into advanced sewing techniques, quality assurance systems and production efficiency, and as well as international compliance that are standards that are required by global buyers. We also have established relationships, of course, with various suppliers. Now, these partnerships, I believe that they have the potential to strengthen our competitiveness of Lesotho textile sector for us to be competitive. I believe a lot of people that we met there actually already do know that Lesotho is one of the textile hubs. And when it comes to quality, we are still literally pushing boundaries.
15: Ms. Bikokobetso Sibula, the founder of Inside Out Creatives, an ethical textile company that creates products through recycling, said collaboration and resource sharing are key to regional success, and that through all fashion sourcing, they have engaged with companies that integrate digital technologies in production.
17: The coolest thing that honestly happened was that while we were there, we had such a cool connect with an AI tech company that was also established from saving dead stock from companies and brands. So this is like one of our highlight connects, and we'll be exploring like a relationship and how that could play out in Lesotho.
15: Meanwhile, Ms. Karabelo Sebokwana, founder and managing director of Tribal Trend, which designs and manufactures handcrafted footwear, clothing and accessories, raised concern about the high manufacturing cost due to shipping and the need for local fabric production to reduce reliance on international suppliers. On the other hand, the Right Honourable the Prime Minister Ntsokwane Matekane will deliver a keynote address at the upcoming Breaking Barriers to Trade and Leadership Summit in Abuja, Nigeria. The summit will gather African leaders, policymakers, and entrepreneurs to discuss trade expansion, leadership, and sustainable economic growth that are promoting Lesotho's trade ambitions in the region. I am Kwena Moshesho, reporting for SADC 360 Maseru, Lesotho.
0: And finally, Botswana's Ministry of Environment and Tourism is reviewing the Tourism Act of 2009. To ensure it better addresses the needs and challenges of the tourism sector beyond licensing, tourism stakeholders in the Northwest region shared their views during a consultation meeting in Mawon. Mpo Aaron reports.
18: The Northwest region tourism stakeholders are of the view that the revised Tourism Act should align with the Botswana Tourism Policy of 2021 by promoting citizen participation, supporting diversification of the tourism product, and also digitalize the tourism license processes.
19: You have said, and you continue to say, that tourism is the next big thing after diamonds. So if we are the next big thing after diamonds, make it more easy for us to operate. Do not overregulate the industry, because if you do that, then we are killing this very same industry that we are saying would assist bring revenue to the country. There is a need to protect the rights of the tourist and the local consumer, to promote fair trade and ensure quality service and build confidence.
20: While the Act today is focusing mostly on licensing, some of us are also concerned about the environment. What is the Act saying about issues of environmental conservation, environmental management, environmental standards? What are you saying about waste management? What are you saying about environmental performance standards? That's what I'm trying to say. What are you saying about climate change resilience? And we also talked about the outdated tourism categories. Look into those old categories.
18: The director of the Department of Tourism, Mr. Lopampule, said that the main aim of the consultation is to ensure the revised legislation aligns well with emerging industry trends, promote sustainable growth, and position the sector to increase its contribution to the national gross domestic product.
21: All the impediments, because it's now or never. It's doable. Some countries are driving the economies of tourism. So why can't we? It's very ambitious, but you need to touch it. But how na le melao ye promotang this, then we can achieve it. Rasa batu gore batho ba nne le boithobogo. Kana mongwantso mora re dira dikopi se kana ho fira yana back and forth wa ithoboga.
18: As of next week, from the 27th to the 31st, all recommendations and suggestions made by various stakeholders will be consolidated to produce a layman's draft.

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2: 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Once again, I am Thabiso Kolotsane and Khulebile Koloti edited today's program.
1: And I am Mamule Mokoni, Shrapasi Janamani, taking this opportunity to invite you to continue supporting SADC 360. Till we meet again next time, this has been SADC 360, our story, our perspective.

I am Howard Mwangi. I'm the Campaigns and Communication Officer at AfroDad. The first message I'd like to leave with people is that the time for Africa is now. We need locally grown solutions. We need all people working together in order to liberate our continent economically and get better results for our people.

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1: The bulletin of the news is ready by Glazio Rombe. Mozambican President Daniel Chapo swears in office today as Feu Constantino Cunha to the post of Governor of Southern Gaza Province. The nomination of Alfeu Cunha follows the vacancy in the position resulting from the resignation of Margarida Mapanzini as governor of that province. Mapanzini Shongo said that she steps down from the post of governor of the province with a sense of mission accomplished.
2: Tenho do fundo do coração a agradecer à população da província de Gaza pelo carinho, pelo suporte que me deram durante o meu mandato. Mas também agradecer à Assembleia Provincial que me sustentou, que me apoiou durante esses 6 anos e meio. E quero aproveitar este momento para saudar o novo governador indicado para que tenha muito sucesso.
1: The former governor of Gaza was speaking on Thursday in the city of Shashai at the conclusion of the second extraordinary session of the Provincial Assembly. Mozambique is preparing to attract more than $160 million with the approval of the 2026-2030 National Business Tourism Strategy. This strategy lays the groundwork for positioning Mozambique as one of the world's fastest growing and highest value added tourism markets, with a project portfolio estimated at $960 billion. The strategy aims to transform the country into a competitive destination for hosting meetings, conventions, conferences, trade shows, exhibitions, and international events. It also aims to simultaneously promoting investment, innovation, knowledge transfer, and the strengthening of national value chains. This bulletin of the news comes to you from Maputo Cardo Radio, the English language service of Radio Mozambique. Mozambican First Lady Geta Chapo has said that breastfeeding remains as one of the many pillars for ensuring children's health and the country's sustainable development. She expressed this position during the launch ceremony of the World Breastfeeding Week held at Jose Makamu General Hostel in Maputo City, where she interacted with mothers, health professionals, and partners in the sector. She emphasized that breastfeeding is an essential practice for the survival and the healthy growth of children.
3: Atingimos igualmente 56% de aleitamento materno exclusivo nos primeiros 6 meses, superando a meta de 2025, que era de 50%.
1: During the visit, the First Lady toured various areas of the hostel, including the postpartum yard, the breast milk collection room, and the breastfeeding support areas, learning about how the services operate. Authorities in southern Maputo province denounced the existence of an unidentified network recruiting people in the Matutwini district for sexual exploitation in neighboring South Africa. These findings come from the district attorney's office, which identifies women and children as the primary targets, lured by promises of better living conditions. The district attorney's office, Margarida Pound, explained how the scheme works.
4: É que as crianças são recrutadas ou aliciadas a dizer-se que trata-se de um trabalho doméstico e chegado na República da África do Sul, vamos perceber que estas crianças não foram submetidas a este trabalho doméstico, mas sim a trabalhos sexuais.
1: The prosecutor said that awareness campaigns to raise the consciousness of people regarding false promises of jobs in South Africa are underway in the district. And the Ugandan parliament has approved the deployment of its armed forces to the Gaza Strip as part of a multinational security force, should it be necessary. The move comes in the context of U.S. President Donald Trump's proposed ceasefire plan for the enclave. Before the vote, Ugandan Defense Minister Kiryowa Kiwanuka told lawmakers that Trump had contacted Ugandan President Uhuru Museveni in July, seeking Kampala's contribution to the international force. To end this bulletin of the news, here is the weather forecast for Maputo City for today, which is expected to be partly sunny. The high could be at 26 and the low at 17 degrees Celsius. This brings us to the end of the news.

0: So if you are a Portuguese speaker, the app is already in the Portuguese language. You have to download it from the App Store on iOS and on the Play Store on Android. So once you download it, the app will have an onboarding journey which will teach you about how to use it and what you can do. Currently, the app has dictionaries, modules, categories, as well as quizzes for practicing. In less than 45 days, we have 1,600 users using the app, and they have solved over 3,000. We've definitely reached some of the users that we intended to in the beginning. We've seen someone say that, "I couldn't speak with my grandma, but thanks to this, I have a resource that I can connect with my grandma." We've seen people from abroad saying that, "I always wanted to connect with the language and the cultures of my origin country, and with this, I can now try and understand it." A percentage of the users of the app are from other countries and continents altogether. So we have people from Berlin, from Madrid, from Australia, New Zealand, from Asia. We have people from Brazil. We have people from North America. So I believe that this is the platform that has the greatest number of Shangana and Makua speakers, students, because we currently have about 1,600 of them.
1: That's the voice of Ivan Bila, a Mozambican entrepreneur and founder of the local language translation app. They are working with

0: regulators. We regulate any stealing of his property. We're damn good, too. But you can't be any geek off the street. Gotta be handy with the steel, if you know what I mean. Earn your keep.
1: Regulators!